0: Sometimes it's the best thing you can do. Just taking a rest, taking a breath. It's Randy in for Christina. It's K-Love. And yeah, it's the most productive thing you can do some days is just stop and let your mind catch up with the life that you're living.
1: Man.

0: I'm sure we all do this, and I'm sure we all don't want to do this. If we just realize that we did. I'm Randy, it's Caleb, and I promise I'm not trying to be confusing. I'm talking about moving the finish line. If you feel like you're running a race and you're trying to get from point A to point B, maybe it's a job promotion, maybe it's a new career altogether, or just that goal that you're chasing. Isn't it funny how sometimes you get there and you're like, oh, this is great, but now I want this. And it's kind of like we move the finish line. I heard our pastor at church say that, and I'm like, oh my gosh, that's me. I do that. I don't want to do that. I want to be content. I want to be happy. I really am so grateful when anything shows up that I think is an answer to a prayer, because it's that reminder that God is with us. He's with you, and he sees and takes care of our needs. So why, when he gives me what I've asked for, is it so easy for me to just be like, okay, that was great. Thank you, Jesus, but I want more. So I just maybe being conscious of that today, of moving that finish line, will kind of keep both of us in check. It's Caleb family stuff, right? Kind of like a little Caleb family meeting. Sometimes we got to keep ourselves in check and just be happy we crossed the finish line.
1: Hey, your wardrobe called.
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3: 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I feel like every time that I make a turn, it is heading down a

0: confess the places that we fall short, that's when God's perfect love shows up and loves us perfectly.
1: I suffered a lot of trauma as a child, deal with some mental health issues because of that. And just one day I was flipping through the radio, found Caleb. It seems like every time I'm about to have a mental breakdown, there's just always a song that speaks to whatever I'm going through at that very moment. And it's helped me so much. And it's helped me grow closer to God and stay grounded in my faith. I get to worship Him and feel His Spirit.
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You know, you turn around some days and you realize, how did I get here? All the ups, all the downs, and you realize who was with you all along. Jesus, of course. It's Franny Cash on K-Love.

0: In case nobody's told you, you're pretty special. I'm Randy. It's K-Love. And I know if you've been scrolling on that phone, you're thinking, yeah, probably not. In comparison to what other people are doing, to what other people may have that you think that you don't. And if you're like me, that is a hard thing to get past. Yes, we can put our phone down and we probably should. But I want you to know that that doesn't matter. That those highlight reels that people share, it doesn't matter. It has nothing to do with how special you are. You are so incredibly uniquely made. A friend of mine sent this to me, and it's just a cute little picture of an ice cream cone. It says, don't let your ice cream melt while counting somebody else's sprinkles. Okay? Don't do that. Focus on your sprinkles. If we get so caught up in everybody else's ice cream, we're not going to pay any attention to how good ours tastes. I'm telling you, nobody's sprinkles are going to taste as good as your own. They're really not. So don't get so wrapped up in what somebody else has that you forget how good the things are that you have. Enjoy your sprinkles. God picked them out just for you.
1: Need prayer?
2: Yes, please.
1: 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K-Love, 1 minute of encouragement. Judd Wilhite.
2: Are you afraid of flying? If you are, you're in good company. 1 in 4 people feel anxious about air travel. And not only are you crammed in a tiny seat in a metal tube, but your life is literally in the hands of someone that you can't see and you don't know. But at least you get a snack sometimes. 1 Peter 3 says this about fear. So don't be afraid and don't worry. Instead, you must worship Christ as Lord of your life. It's never helpful when people tell you, don't worry. You can't just turn it off like a light switch, but you can do something else instead. Turn your worry into worship. Instead of focusing on the future you can't control, focus on the God who is in control. Your future is in the hands of a loving God who is the very author of that future. And so this week, when fear comes calling, choose to worship instead.
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3: 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And like a building, our life crumbles when we face storms unless it is built on a solid foundation. Jesus says in Matthew 7:24, anyone who listens to my teaching and follows it is wise, like a person who builds a house on a solid rock. When we do, we find joy in the chaos and peace that makes no sense. I'm Scott, and that's your verse of the day on K-Love.

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0: Do you love yourself a good sticky note, a good post-it note? I'm Randy. It's positive, encouraging K-Love. Some days I look around my desk or sometimes even in the studio, I realize how many post-it notes I use every day. So if you're going to leave just a quick reminder, a quick little post-it note, and stick it on your younger self back in the day, what would you say? I think I would go with, you matter. That's what I would leave my younger self. Lots of times being the baby of the family, the youngest, and if you are one, you know, you kind of really go out of your way to make somebody notice, and you want to be heard, you want to be seen, and it just seems like you kind of roll into the blend of everything, and it seems like some days you just don't matter. And I remember a lot of days like that as a kid, and knowing how much we matter to God, that I think would be the two words I would write on my post-it note. And I would leave that post-it note for you today. You matter. Those two words that maybe you have a hard time telling yourself, but God would tell you in a heartbeat.
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5: You.
6: A really hard year. 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It reminded me that while I was in my deepest, darkest hours, that I have hope through Jesus. That, I mean, I've lost everybody, my mom, my dad, my brother, but I know that I will see all of them again. And the music just reminds me every day that I'm not alone, even though I feel like I am. Jesus is with me and he never leaves me.
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8: Anytime you build something, you start with the foundation, because without a solid foundation, the building crumbles under the stress of the storms it faces. And like a building, our life crumbles when we face storms unless it is built on a solid foundation. Jesus says in Matthew 7:24, anyone who listens to my teaching and follows it is wise, like a person who builds a house on a solid rock. When we do, we find joy in the chaos and peace that makes no sense. I'm Scott, and that's your verse of the day on K-Love.

You know, if it ends crazy, so be it. It's Randy. It's Caleb. Every day doesn't have to be perfect, and you don't always have to put a bow on it. Trust me. I don't even think I own a bow.

0: I love that we get to live this life together. All of the serious stuff, all of the silly stuff. I mean, this happened to me today, and I know it's happened to you. And just some perspective on it. It's Randy in for Christina tonight on K-Love. But have you ever walked into the grocery store for like three little simple things, walked out with 17, and of course forgot the three little simple things you went for? Well, perspective that is not shopping that we did just then. That was a side quest.
1: God, please protect my daughter at college.
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5: Shame is one of the heaviest burdens a person can carry. 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Shame whispers, something is wrong with me. 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But the cross tells a different story. When Jesus went to the cross, he did not only carry our sins. Scripture says he also carried our shame. That means the shame that tries to imprison your heart has already been placed on Jesus. Your past does not get the final word. God's grace does. Because of Jesus, you are not defined by your failures. You are defined by his love. 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
8: Kevin Alushala reached a level of success most musicians only dream about. He won a Grammy with Pentatonix. But just 1 week later, he realized something was still missing.
9: I thought this was going to fulfill everything that I wanted. I made it, right? 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
8: 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He was going to church, but still living a life that conflicted with his faith. As he grew closer to God, everything began to change.
10: When you put yourself closer to him, he and that gravitational pull of his presence and his love can pull you out of any situation. You are never too far deep in a pit or in a jail cell. 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

0: The anxiety just feels like it has been ramped up since the moment I woke up today. And I don't even really know why. I'm Kareth. This is Caleb. I'm glad I get to spend this evening with you. Do you ever have days like that too? Where you wake up and you just feel from the moment you open your eyes, just this unsettledness in your stomach. And there's all the things that I know cognitively, I know are good to do on those days that would be beneficial. I know when I feel like that, I got to stay off my phone because it's nothing but bad news there. I know that I should go for a walk, get some sunshine, some fresh air. I know that I probably should cut back a cup or two on coffee that morning. I know that I should open up my Bible and I should search for comfort in God's word. But did I do any of that today? Absolutely not. No, I did not. I did literally all the things that I know I shouldn't do. That is the trap. On the days when you feel good, it feels good to do things that are good. But on the days when it's a struggle just to get out of bed, doing anything extra feels impossible. Anyway, I guess I'm not here to motivate you right now because I can't even motivate myself. But I can let you know that you're not alone. And on the days when it's hardest to feel it, please know that you're loved. And that God's love for you is not tied to how productive you are. It's tied to how good he is.
1: We've been keeping a secret.
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1: 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And thanks for hanging in there. We think it was worth the wait.
3: Hey, Caleb, this is Brandon Lake, and this is the story behind the song, The Author.
4: So who am I? God, who am I?
3: It's so easy to be hard on yourself. Man, who are we to question the pen and the hand of the author? If his ways are so much higher, his thoughts are higher, and if you really think about it, there's nobody that loves us more than he does, then who am I to be hard on myself and to question the way he made me?
5: My drive to and from work is usually about 45 minutes, and it's a lot of time to think. Just helps clear my mind and remind me of the joy the Lord gives despite the hardships.

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You are worth more than the life you left behind. Trust him with your future now, too. This is Kayla.

Do you usually prefer bad news or good news first? I'm a bad news first kind of person because I like to end on a high note. So I'll give you the bad news next on K-Love.

0: Here's the bad news. Okay. I have literally thought that it was Friday all day long. I was very excited. I was planning when I was going to make for my Labor Day barbecue. I was excited for an extra long weekend. We're not there yet. That's the bad news, but it's okay. My name's Gareth. Thank you for hanging in there with me, because the good news is that it is a throwback Thursday. This is my favorite day of the whole week. I can't believe I was trying to just skip right over it. I know. What was I thinking? But here's what's about to happen in like 20 minutes or so. If you've never been here for a throwback Thursday, this is why it's my favorite day of the whole week. You get a call in and request the Caleb song that you have not heard in, I don't know, maybe it's been 4 months, 4 years. Caleb's been around for 40 years. So I don't know. Let's test the archives. Let's dig some songs out that we haven't heard in a while. Okay. And you get to tell this story about what God has done in your life and why that song has been a part of it for so long.
1: Need prayer?
2: Yes, please.
1: 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Caleb, where hope shows up in your notifications. Caleb's 1 minute of encouragement with Annie F. Downs.
3: 1 John 1:9 says, if we confess our sins, he is faithful and just and will forgive us our sins and purify us from all unrighteousness. Here's the thing. Confession isn't a script to memorize or a box to check off. It's not a spiritual performance where we say the right words in the right order and hope God responds. It's a relationship where we learn to come into agreement with what is already true. God is not waiting to be convinced about your sin. He already sees it clearly. And he's not confused about who you are either. He has already spoken. So confession becomes this place where we stop arguing, stop hiding, and stop editing the story. We agree with him about our sin, calling it what it is. We agree with him about ourselves, that we are deeply loved, fully known, and never beyond his grace. And we agree with him about what he's doing. He is faithful to forgive, to purify, and to keep forming us into people who look more like Jesus.
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4: Anytime you build something, you start with the foundation, because without a solid foundation, the building crumbles under the stress of the storms it faces. And like a building, our life crumbles when we face storms unless it is built on a solid foundation. Jesus says in Matthew 7:24, anyone who listens to my teaching and follows it is wise, like a person who builds a house on a solid rock. When we do, we find joy in the chaos and peace that makes no sense. I'm Scott, and that's your verse of the day on K-Love.

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0: are you tonight, Angel?
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1: 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Go to church with her on Sunday. 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
0: Well, Angel, we are doing a Throwback Thursday right now. So for your birthday, is there a song that you haven't heard on Caleb in a while that I could play for you tonight?
1: The song that always lifts me up is My Truth Be Told.

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1: I'm Rachel Purcell, and this is my song, Keep Going. Hebrews says we can fix our eyes on Jesus, who is the author and perfecter of our faith. Keep going. He is the one who will be our strength and be our endurance. So if you're thinking about giving up today, fix your eyes on Jesus and keep going. Inside the music on
2: Literally, God saved my life. 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It just allowed me to witness to other people. You make a huge impact. You know, I'm just riding down the road just praising God.
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0: One song, one story, one moment that changed everything. 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
1: I was just really going probably through the most difficult time of my life. My husband had gone to prison right in the middle of finding out my father had cancer, and my daughter, I was homeschooling her, and there was just a lot of things falling apart. And I just remember sitting in my son's room and just sitting on the floor and playing Hold Me Jesus by Rich Mullins over and over.
2: In those moments when you're crying out for him, did you feel him come through?
1: Oh, yes. I actually saw myself wrapped around his legs. I could see like his robe. And I was just peeking out from behind him because I couldn't face it. I had to put him in front of all of it.
2: Makes me think of like a kid when they hide behind their parents.
1: I just look back now and I see that really carried me through that time.

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5: I love the promise from James chapter 1, verse 5 that says, if any of you lacks wisdom, let him ask of God, who gives to all liberally and without reproach, and it will be given to him. Have you ever felt like I'm just banging my head against the wall? I don't know what to do. I don't understand. I don't know the decision I should make. What do I do here? Have you considered asking God for wisdom? I know you're thinking, oh, no, I prayed about it. No, but I'm saying God said if you lack wisdom, you don't have to freak out. You don't have to stress. He has all wisdom and he's willing to give it to you. So before you get the legal pad out and do the pros and the cons and try and use all the human wisdom, remember, ask God for wisdom. Say this, God, I need your wisdom. He's willing to give it to you liberally and without reproach, meaning he'll supersize his wisdom he gives you. So ask him today. He'll give it to you.
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6: Anytime you build something, you start with the foundation, because without a solid foundation, the building crumbles under the stress of the storms it faces. 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Jesus says in Matthew 7:24, anyone who listens to my teaching and follows it is wise, like a person who builds a house on a solid rock. 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I'm Scott, and that's your verse of the day on K-Love.

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4: We are messengers. 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Oh, I'm going to cry. My husband and I lost our son in utero. I was devastated, but we ended up with a child after that. And I know that the one that we lost is waiting for us. We have an Aaron Jordan here on earth and a Jason Jordan in heaven. And I can't wait for them to meet each other. And, you know, maybe it's okay.

0: Justin, can I play a song for you for Throwback Thursday?
1: So I wanted to hear the song Where There Is Faith. Got my car repaired about 3 months ago, and I had it on a different station, but when I got it from my mechanic, it popped on K-Love, and that was the first song that I had heard on K-Love exactly 3 months ago tonight, and I ended up having to pull over because I was just so moved by that song and in tears.
0: So do you think your mechanic put K-Love on?
1: I've no clue, because I hadn't told him that I was a Christian, and I had only started going to church for about a month before I had my car repair.
0: When you heard that song, why do you think it just resonated so deeply with you?
1: A month before, my friend who I played football with in high school, he had passed away. And so I was still going through a lot of grief and recovering from that. And that song really resonated with me at the time.

0: says it's ready for some encouragement. So why not fill it with official K-Love merch? The online store is now open with K-Love tees, hoodies, hats, books, and more. 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
3: 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I'm so thankful for K-Love, so thankful every single day. I did the 30-day challenge 2 years ago, and I've never changed the station since.
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5: Anytime you build something, you start with the foundation, because without a solid foundation, the building crumbles under the stress of the storms it faces. And like a building, our life crumbles when we face storms unless it is built on a solid foundation. Jesus says in Matthew 7:24, anyone who listens to my teaching and follows it is wise, like a person who builds a house on a solid rock. When we do, we find joy in the chaos and peace that makes no sense. I'm Scott, and that's your verse of the day on K-Love. Lord.

0: Christopher, what Throwback Thursday song can I play for you tonight?
1: Never Alone by Barlow Girl.
0: Some Barlow Girl. Always a good time for Barlow Girl. Why do you love about that song?
1: Oh, the song talks about never being alone. Like, God is always there for you. That he never leaves you, never forsake you.

You can see this guy, along with Toby Mac, on his Hits Deep Tour. And you can get your pre-sale ticket link so you can snag your favorite seats just by texting the word TICKET to the number 21947. Here's Jeremy Campbell.

0: the very first song I heard when I got my faith back was Day One. My son was killed and I lost my faith for about 2 years. I'd do anything that wasn't God. And a friend of mine helped me through that and she took me to church.
1: When your friend was just being with you in your grief and comforting you or maybe just sitting with you, can you remember maybe something that she shared or something that she did that just helped break through in those moments?
0: And she sat down with me at the cafe for hours and just let me ramble on. I hadn't talked to anybody for that amount of time ever in 2 years. And she just let me ramble on. And it was honestly the best day of my life. She saved my life.

0: Need prayer?
1: Yes, please.
0: Yes. 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Caleb, where hope shows up in your notifications. Caleb, 1 minute of encouragement. Judd Wilhite.
2: When you're driving a car, there are a few things that are more frustrating than the words road work ahead. It means lane restrictions and delays are in your immediate future. Now, ultimately, road work results in better traffic flow, but it always gets worse before it gets better. And the same can be true of your spiritual growth. Paul says this in Philippians 1. I am certain that God, who began the good work within you, will continue his work until it is finally finished on the day when Christ Jesus returns. If your spiritual journey feels a bit bumpy, remember you're a work in progress. If your soul was a road, you'd be filled with cones, potholes, and delays. So be patient and give yourself grace. God is not done. He started a good work in you, and through faith, he will carry it to completion.
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1: I have not heard this in years. 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It was my saving grace. I needed Jesus. I didn't know him. I knew religion. And just to hear her sing that and to hear the power of what Jesus does, and I played it over and over.

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0: Okay, Emily, hop on the mic. I got a question for you real quick.
1: Okay, I'm hopped.
0: I'm Gareth. Emily is the producer here at Night Times on K-Love. And Emily, almost every day, you come to work and you have one of these probiotic sodas. You know what I'm talking about?
1: Yes.
0: I tried one the other day.
1: Good.
0: I tried the one that everybody, you and producer Allie from the morning show, you were drinking one.
1: Yeah, I got her on them.
0: Yeah. Oh, you did?
1: Yeah, because she was on another brand. And then I was like, well, if you drink this brand, it has fiber in it.
0: You both intrigued me. You influenced me.
1: Yeah.
0: And so I went and I bought one and I tried it. And I got to know, are you okay?
1: What do you mean?
0: It tasted like a Swiffer.
1: Oh.
0: I mean, not that I've ever had a Swiffer wet malt, but it tasted like what those smell like. And I was like, I think there's something wrong with your mouth.
1: I like that one.
0: So be very, very honest. Do you genuinely enjoy these weird probiotic juices or whatever they are? Or is it like, it's fine, but I like what it does for me?
1: Is it the same as like a crispy Diet Coke? No. Because if I want a crispy Diet Coke, I'm going to have a crispy Diet Coke. But if I need to make sure my fiber's where it needs to be for the day, then I'll, you know, drink a little drink.
0: I appreciate that about you. Mm-hmm. I think more of us need to live life that way. Like, listen, this doesn't have to be my favorite thing that I'm doing ever, but it's for the good. Right. So you do it anyway.
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4: 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Praise God. 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The God that we worship and serve is big enough to hold on to those things for us. 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
5: 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And it's helped me grow closer to God and stay grounded in my faith. I get to worship Him and feel His Spirit.
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Him and his wife went through a pretty long struggle to become parents. But Andrew Ribb said that the moment he held that baby in his arms for the first time, he knew that he would do it all over again. And it inspired him to write this song because it gave him a different perspective on what Jesus went through, knowing he'd do it all over again for you.

0: like the party, cool.
1: But if that anxiety is not letting you sleep tonight, let this song remind you that it's going to be okay. It's Forrest Frank. Lord,

0: Some conversations about money are fun because you're planning something really fun to do with it, right? Like, we're going on vacation to Hawaii. I'm not personally, but that would be a really fun conversation to have, right? My name's Kareth. This is Caleb. Other conversations around money, you gotta have, just because you gotta have them. Like, my husband and I, we were looking at our budget because everything's more expensive now, and you gotta make some choices about, well, what do we really need and what is really worth it. And when we came across the line item in our budget for termite prevention, well, that was like a no-brainer. Like, well, we got to keep that one because that's what protects the foundation of our entire house. And then sometimes, the thing that you love and you're really passionate and excited about, that intersects with the things that you need. And in our house, that's where Caleb is. It's not just a place where I work. It's not just a radio station, but it's a ministry. And it's a listener-funded ministry. It's something that I give to myself every single month. Because before I even worked at Caleb, I was the person on the other end of the speaker in my car crying because a song came on that made me feel like I was seen and I was known by God. So that's why I continue to give to Caleb, even though I work here. And tonight could be your chance to join the ministry of Caleb too. Because every gift, every dollar, it makes a difference. 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Caleb.com.
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3: I'm trying to slow down as I pray the Lord's Prayer. I just left my house where a burst pipe has made for no ceiling in the dining room, no floors in the living room, dining room, or kitchen. But the subfloor is exposed, and I've got this opportunity before it gets covered to write on it. I want to write the Lord's Prayer right as I walk in the door. Let it be the prayer that welcomes anyone into my home. Maybe in some supernatural way, it will help someone grow in their own prayer life just by having that one prayer under their feet. If you've ever felt completely stuck in your prayer life, the Lord's Prayer is the perfect place to land. Maybe prayer still feels like this intimidating, unknown thing to you, and that's okay. Let the Lord's Prayer be this anchor to ground you as you talk to God. A unifying prayer we can all agree on that humbles us to a place of surrender. What a gift when we don't know how to pray.
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0: If you hear 1 Thessalonians 5:23, which says, "Now may the God of peace make you holy in every way, and may your whole spirit and soul and body be kept blameless until our Lord Jesus Christ comes again." And you think, "I got a long ways to go to get there." We all do. That transformation that comes from living a life with Jesus, it happens one day at a time. Not through perfection, but through continuing to walk in His direction. I'm Kareth, and that's your verse of the day on Caleb.

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I remember there was a time before I had Jesus that I had to walk away from everything that I had, and I actually didn't have anywhere to go. A friend allowed me to stay in her guest bedroom, and they were just lovely to me. I mean, I cried probably for 2 months straight just at their generosity. And what I ended up finding in that time was Jesus. Here's Ben Fuller on K-Love.

0: Let's just say you're looking for something fun to do this Labor Day weekend. That was Stephen McWhirter, Come Jesus Come on K-Love. I'm Monica, and you're like scratching your head going, I'm not sure. Okay, we'll do barbecue, we'll do house cleaning, we'll sleep in for sure on Monday morning. But what else? If you go to klove.com and click experiences on the top of the page, and then go to community events, you can find things going on in your neighborhood up to 50 to even 500 miles circumference of where you live. Maybe it's radius. I don't know. Anyway, it's awesome. And I just went for myself to check in my neck of the woods. And there are so many fun things going on. We've got a gospel music day. The Messiah, the promise still remains. That's something to look forward to. A Young Life Tri-Valley golf tournament, just for example. So whether you have an event that you'd like to let people know about and it's free, you can do that too. Or you want to find out what's going on, klove.com, experiences, and community events.
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6: It's been a really hard year. 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That, I mean, I've lost everybody, my mom, my dad, my brother, but I know that I will see all of them again. And the music just reminds me every day that I'm not alone, even though I feel like I am. Jesus is with me, and he never leaves me.
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7: If you hear 1 Thessalonians 5:23, which says, "Now may the God of peace make you holy in every way, and may your whole spirit and soul and body be kept blameless until our Lord Jesus Christ comes again." And you think, "I got a long ways to go to get there." We all do. That transformation that comes from living a life with Jesus, it happens one day at a time. Not through perfection, but through continuing to walk in his direction. I'm Gareth, and that's your verse of the day on K-Love.

thanks for keeping your Caleb on while you are driving, while you're working, while you're wandering the house looking for a snack. I'm just glad you're here. Here's Katie Nicole. Have your way.

You know, maybe you're up right now coping with anxiety or grief, and I just want to pray for you. Father God, you know exactly what the person listening is dealing with. Jesus, comfort them. Draw near to this friend of mine who's listening right now. God, you know exactly what they're dealing with, what they're coping with, what they are walking through. Jesus, help them to sense your presence and to trust you and to feel your love that you have for them. In Jesus' name, amen. Leanna Crawford, thank God.

0: do not need me to tell you that the world is cuckoo. That was Micah Tyler, even then. It's K-Love. I'm Monica, if we haven't met yet. Hello. 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And K-Love happens to be listener-funded. 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

sometimes the request to God is, you know, change my thinking, change my attitude, because everything's okay. I just don't like the way that I'm thinking. Sometimes I have those moments. Mercy me. Here's Make It Well on K-Love.

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1: I just saw the headlines that a popular athlete pled guilty to driving under the influence, and he's lost his license for 5 years. That was Toby Mac and Forrest Frank, Heaven on My Mind, on K-Love. And Monica, and on the surface, that looks like a disaster. But you know what struck me immediately? Is that was surrender. That if you have a problem with substance abuse, and I'm speaking from personal experience, thank you, Jesus, I am sober. I've been sober for a long time, but it's one day at a time. And I don't take for granted that I am sober at all. But if you're struggling with substance abuse, having consequences can actually be helpful. You can't deny that you have a problem when you have no driver's license. You're like, okay, this is real. And it's life and death. And so with this particular celebrity athlete, I pray that, Lord, let this be it for him. Let him seek recovery, Jesus. Let this be the end of living like that in despair, and let this person find you. And I pray this in Jesus' name. Amen.
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0: start with us, start with our heart, saying, God, I want to walk in holiness and truly stepping out in that. Revival begins with our heart. So check your heart and say, God, what do you want to do with me so I can walk in the fullness of who you are?
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2: 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And I think he used this station to be able to say, against all odds and despite what it looks like, that I would not just survive in the situation, but thrive. And that was amazing to me.
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5: Olympic gold medalist Earl Young thought his greatest achievement was winning gold at age 19. Then leukemia struck at age 71. However, a stem cell match of only 1 in 22 million saved his life. And now Earl has discovered his true purpose.
6: The greatest day of my life was when they told me I had AML, because of what it's done for me in relation to our Father, my spiritual side. I wouldn't give it back.
5: Earl also speaks on the impact that stem cell donations have had on not only the recipient, but the giver.
6: Everyone who's involved in a transplant is changed. It changes the recipient. It changes the giver. Your spiritual nature takes a new turn. You can't help it.
5: Find out how Earl is saving the lives of those in need, revealing that true greatness isn't found in medals, but in serving others. It's at klove.com/news.
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7: Uh-huh.

I was just thinking about the word revival, and the root is revive. And to revive means to bring back to life something that is almost dying. And what does that mean? It means that our faith can be brought back to life. The power of God, with prayer, with personal reflection, with repentance, all those things. It's

Okay, another random thought I was just thinking about. When you go on the roller coaster and it's super fun, but it's also super scary and you're holding on really tight because you don't want to fall out, even though you secretly know that it's rigged, so you won't. Kind of the same way with Jesus. It's rigged, so as long as we hold on to him, we're going to be okay. John Reddick, holding on.

0: I think prayer is an anchor. That was John Reddick holding on K-Love. I'm Monica. It anchors you to Jesus. And then you live your life after prayer. And I say that because I think that is one of the most important things we can do every single day is pray. Sometimes, though, we need other people to join us in that. And if you're in that place right now, you're like, I need somebody to pray for me. I don't know what I'm going to do because of X, Y, and Z. We are here for you. Not only us here at K-Love headquarters, but the K-Love family that's spread out all over the world is here for you as well. Just let us know what's going on so that we can pray for you. 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
1: 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The official K-Love merch store is open, and it's got tees, hoodies, hats, books, and more. 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
3: In so many areas of life, we have no choice. It's not fair, we say. But the scales of life were forever tipped on the side of fairness when God planted a tree in the Garden of Eden. All complaints were silenced when Adam and his descendants were given free will, the freedom to make whatever eternal choice we desire. Any injustice in this life is offset by the honor of choosing our destiny in the next. Wouldn't you agree? I mean, it would have been nice if God had let us order life like we order a meal. Would have been nice, but it didn't happen. When it came to many details of your life on earth, you weren't given a choice, a voice, or a vote. But when it comes to life after death, you were. In my book, that seems like a good deal. Wouldn't you agree?
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4: If you hear 1 Thessalonians 5:23, which says, "Now may the God of peace make you holy in every way, and may your whole spirit and soul and body be kept blameless until our Lord Jesus Christ comes again." And you think, "I got a long ways to go to get there." We all do. That transformation that comes from living a life with Jesus, it happens one day at a time. Not through perfection, but through continuing to walk in His direction. I'm Kareth, and that's your verse of the day on K-Love.
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0: legacy. I don't care if they remember me. Only Jesus.
1: God will take a diagnosis and turn it around. He'll take a destiny and change it for the better. He will do all kinds of amazing things when we ask him to do those things. Crowder, Grave Robber. I'm

0: If you're like me, you're always doing something. That was Cece Winans, Elevation Worship, worthy of it all on K-Love. I'm Monica. There are no spare moments. What's funny is that my husband frequently will be seen lying on the couch. I'm not saying that he's lazy. He works really hard. He owns his own construction business. And sometimes he rests on the couch and watches TV. I am not lying when I say I've probably done the same thing three times since we've had the couch. And it's been like, I don't know, 7 years. Just not something that I do. I bring all of that up because if you're like me, you want to connect with God, even though you're super busy. And so one of the ways to do that is with the K-Love Verse of the Day video devotionals. 3 to 5 minutes. 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It's beautiful. It's convenient. 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

0: with a lot of things. Even sometimes the things of the world are good things or things that you're trying to do for God, but it's easy to get burned out and dry even in those places. But I'm thankful that we have a place that we can go, a well we can drink from that will never run dry.
1: Literally, God saved my life. I was in a really dark place, and the only thing that I had was Caleb, and it encouraged me to read my Bible and get involved with my church and be a part of my community, which then just brought God into my life even more. It just allowed me to witness to other people. You make a huge impact. You know, I'm just riding down the road just praising God.
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3: If you hear 1 Thessalonians 5:23, which says, "Now may the God of peace make you holy in every way, and may your whole spirit and soul and body be kept blameless until our Lord Jesus Christ comes again." And you think, "I got a long ways to go to get there." We all do. That transformation that comes from living a life with Jesus, it happens one day at a time. Not through perfection, but through continuing to walk in His direction. I'm Kareth, and that's your verse of the day on K-Love.

If you've been thinking thoughts about yourself that are wholly negative, I want you to know that is not from God. Not at all. He thinks of you gloriously. He loves you. He thinks highly of you.

New from Francesca Battistelli. He will on K-Love.

I just made some brownies with a very unconventional ingredient. I'll tell you more next. Right now, though, Franny Cash, Jesus All Along on K-Love.

0: I don't know if you ever hear about recipes and you're like, that does not sound good. I'm not doing that. Well, that's kind of how I felt about this one. That was Franny Cash, Jesus All Along on K-Love. Monica, black bean brownies. There, I put it out there. It just sounds, I don't know, questionable, right? But I decided to make it earlier today, a batch. And it's got black beans, drained, of course. No rice, no tortillas, and eggs. And I put in Greek yogurt and protein powder and maple syrup, all kinds of stuff. Anyway, they turned out really good. And I'm not going to lie to you and tell you they taste like fresh baked brownies, like normal brownies, but they are actually pretty decently tasty. And then for the frosting, I just did like plain cream cheese, a teeny bit of butter, and some honey. Mix that up. I actually don't have a mixer right now, so I use like a knife, and it was kind of chunky style. I mean, the end product was actually pretty good, full of fiber, full of protein, you know, pretty decent substitute.
1: Need prayer?
2: Yes, please.
1: Yes. K-Love.com is available 24/7 because problems don't wait for business hours. 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Each time someone does, your phone gets a notification. 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K-Love, where hope shows up in your notifications. K-Love, 1 minute of encouragement. Judd Wilhite.
3: Well, here's some advice. If you ever have to stand in place for a long period of time, resist the temptation to lock your knees. Every choir teacher or military leader knows that when you lock your knees, your circulation slows and you can go from standing tall to passing out in a flash. Well, 1 Corinthians 10 has similar advice for our spiritual lives. It says, if you think you are standing strong, be careful not to fall. Maybe you let your guard down with an old temptation because it feels like ancient history. You just locked your knees. Or if you ever look at someone else's moral failure and say, that could never happen to me, well, you just locked your knees. If you say, I don't need to go to church because my faith is between me and God, you just locked your knees. When you don't sweat the small stuff, it can become big stuff. If you want to stand strong over the long haul, stay watchful, stay humble, and be careful not to fall.
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0: stay.
1: Okay, quick, three things that you're grateful for. Right now, I am grateful for coffee. I'm grateful for water. And I'm grateful for a place to sleep every night. That's huge. Here's Tasha Layton on K-Love. When this

0: just your love. If you have kids in your life, whether they are yours, grandchildren, foster children, or just kids down the street that you care about, chances are you want them to have a relationship with Jesus. That was Toby Mac. Lord, it feels good. It's K-Love. I'm Monica. One of the ways to make that connection with Jesus, especially when it comes to kids, is music. And we have K-Love Kids. It's music for kids, by kids. Songs that your kids are going to ask for over and over again because you're like, yay, this is so much fun to sing. I get to worship God. It's awesome. If you want to find out more about K-Love Kids, check out klovekids.com.
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3: 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Just grateful for you. God, I'm just grateful for you. But I hope this encourages you today, while you may be going through whatever you're going through, that you still have a reason to be grateful.
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Sometimes it's hard and sometimes it's messy, and God is still good in it. 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

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That wouldn't be good. Jamie McDonald on K-Love.

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1: 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And lately it's been sounding like the truth.

0: This is a bucket list tour. That was Ann Wilson, Who I Am to You on K-Love. I'm Monica. I'm talking about Toby Mac. Hits Deep Tour, it's back. And this year he's bringing a whole new lineup. Jeremy Camp, Seth Schlatter, Katie Nicole. Yep, all on the same bill. Head to klove.com. 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You know these tickets are going to go so fast. You can get access. It's super easy. All you have to do is text the word ticket to 21947. Toby Mac Hits Deep Tour. It's going to be an amazing night with K-Love.
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6: It's been said that when Napoleon Bonaparte was on the battlefield with his soldiers personally, his presence, he was so charismatic, he was so influential, that when he was actually with his men on the battlefield, they fought as though there were 40,000 more of them than there actually were. His impact on the situation was worth 40,000 fighting men. Just him being there, his morale, the sense of, wow, he's with us, the king is with us. Now, that's great for an earthly king. But what about the King of Kings? Did you know that Jesus said, "Lo, I will never leave you. I will never forsake you. I'll be with you always to the end of the age." So say this next time you feel scared, next time you feel insecure. Jesus, I know you're with me. It will be far more powerful than 40,000 soldiers to know that the God of angel armies is always on your side.
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7: 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We all do. That transformation that comes from living a life with Jesus, it happens one day at a time. Not through perfection, but through continuing to walk in His direction. I'm Kareth, and that's your verse of the day on K-Love.

hope your day is amazing and uplifting and exciting and blessed and full of peace. 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Have a great day. Here's Jay Walker's Worship in the Name of Jesus.

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0: What if some of your favorite Bible stories were given headlines like they were breaking news? K-Love, we're Carlos and Amy. Could you still guess the story?
1: Maybe.
0: So someone put together a list of Bible story breaking news headlines.
1: Okay.
0: I'll give you the headline. You tell me the classic Bible story.
1: Come on, Al.
2: Okay.
0: This one's easy. Teenager with no combat experience stuns army after taking down enemy's top fighter.
1: David and Goliath?
0: Yes.
1: Ooh!
2: Nice, eh?
1: Okay.
0: Don't overthink these.
2: Okay. Yeah.
0: Man mocked for years over massive construction project, now at center of catastrophic weather event.
1: Noah.
0: Here we go. Missing religious figure found alive after days-long disappearance
1: Lazarus.
0: At sea.
1: Oh, Jonah.
0: There you go. Last one. Wedding crisis averted after guest steps in during embarrassing supply shortage.
1: Turn water into wine.
0: Yes.
2: What is this?
1: So fun.
0: This is easy. All right, final round. Next. And these will get a little harder.
2: Uh-oh.
3: Oh, no.
1: Read the Bible quick.
2: We got this.
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9: 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It reminded me that while I was in my deepest, darkest hours, that I have hope through Jesus. That, I mean, I've lost everybody, my mom, my dad, my brother, but I know that I will see all of them again. And the music just reminds me every day that I'm not alone, even though I feel like I am. Jesus is with me and he never leaves me.
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10: If you hear 1 Thessalonians 5:23, which says, "Now may the God of peace make you holy in every way, and may your whole spirit and soul and body be kept blameless until our Lord Jesus Christ comes again." And you think, "I got a long ways to go to get there." We all do. That transformation that comes from living a life with Jesus, it happens one day at a time. Not through perfection, but through continuing to walk in his direction. I'm Gareth, and that's your verse of the day on K-Love.

0: Imagine the Bible stories you grew up with were given modern day breaking news headlines. That's the game. Caleb, or Carlos, and Amy, I love this. That someone put this together. They're like, look, imagine, right? Can you guess the story?
1: Yes.
0: So here we go. Queen risks everything to confront the king over a genocidal plot. Esther.
1: Come on, Esther girl.
0: Well done. Well done. The betrayal cost him everything. One haircut did him in.
1: Samson.
0: Hey, Samson Delilah.
1: I know it said Solomon.
0: From being sold into slavery to second in command, this man stepped up during a national food crisis.
2: Joseph?
0: Joseph.
2: Good job, Amy.
0: Amy, where is this during, like, I should have known that games? Like, you're doing so good.
1: I'm reading my Bible more.
0: All right. The impossible getaway at the shoreline.
2: That's it?
0: That's it.
1: Moses and parting of the Red Sea?
0: Moses and the Red Sea!
2: Good job, Aime!
1: All those years of being a news person.
2: Yes, there you go!
0: You were made for this game.
1: Yes!

0: K-Love is a soundtrack for a good day.
1: All day, every day, it's gotta be K-Love.
0: And days that need a little help getting there.
2: I've never seen a morning the sun forgot to rise. In every single detail, you're faithful every time.

0: thing, man, God is finding people even behind prison walls.
1: Years ago, I was locked up in prison. They gave us tablets to be able to listen to different radio stations. And Kayla got me through the 4 years.
2: That is you, spreading hope, probably in places you never even imagined. So thank you. And it's our way of saying it matters. 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

0: My kids have no idea what they're in for this weekend's road trip. Just wait, Amy, I'm not sure if you're going to like this idea,
1: uh-oh,
0: but it's next on K-Love.

0: It's time for the family road trip. You load up in the van, all your suitcases are packed, all your snacks, all your screens?
1: Yeah, unfortunately.
0: K-Love, we're Carlos and Amy. We're doing a no screens road trip.
2: Carlos, that's very edgy.
0: We're going old school.
2: Wait, does that include you and your wife?
0: Well, we have our phones for like GPS, but we're not using our phones for like YouTube or Netflix or anything. No, we're going to go old school. We're talking paper and pencil. We're talking old school car games like Punch Buggy and the alphabet game and all those other things.
2: Do you have crafts prepared?
0: We do. My wife's put together it's like a tackle box, and it's a tackle box full of fidget spinners and all the different things that are going to keep us busy without a screen.
2: I'm going to tell you, one time that happened to me, I didn't mean to do it, but I forgot my phone at home and I had to talk to my husband. It was like an 8-hour road trip. And he turned to me after we got home and he said, "That was my favorite road trip ever because you actually talked to me."
0: And that's what I'm hoping happens because I'm guilty of this. Like, we're 3 hours into a road trip and my kids have watched a 2-hour movie.
2: Yes.
0: But what if we spent a chunk of that time talking?
2: Memories.
0: And singing songs. One of my favorite traditions was when I was a kid, we used to just spin the radio dial until we found songs that we loved.
2: No.
0: Now, I mean, with K-Love everywhere, you can find a K-Love anywhere, right?
2: Yeah.
0: You can spin the K-Love radio dial. But there's also Spotify, and there's tons of things you can do and sing songs and have fun and not be just zombied out into a screen. This may go terribly.
2: I love it.
0: This is a 12-hour drive.
2: Ooh.
0: Will we survive? 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
1: True.
0: K-Love, we're Carlos and Amy, while your favorite might be Slugbug or Punch Buggy or the Alphabet Game.
1: Mm-hmm.
0: Amy says this is the best road trip game to play.
2: It is a license plate where you have to find every state. And as you find the states, you mark them off the list. And I will never forget, my kids were itty bitty and I was like in my 30s. And we had found every single state except for Minnesota. And we were walking through a parking garage. We had already gotten to our location, but I found a Minnesota license plate. And the excitement and the scream that I made when I found it, it felt like I found a pot of gold.
0: Okay, did you count the U-Haul trucks?
2: Because that's
0: the only way I've ever finished that game. Is you have to, we would bonus in the side of the U-Haul truck because those were often painted
2: Alaska,
0: for different states.
2: Yeah. Yes.
0: It was the only way to win the game.

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0: This made me think of your son, Amy.
1: Oh.
0: A lot of us are wondering, Lord, what's the next step for me?
1: Yeah.
0: Am I supposed to go here? Am I supposed to do this after high school, after college, after 30, after 40, after my divorce? There's all these things, right, that you might have swirling in your head. Lord, what's the next step? I'm not sure this is the most clear answer, but I do think it will help you. Next on K-Love.

0: If you only take a step where the ground looks steady, you will never learn what it's like to walk on water. K-Love, We're Carlos and Amy. That's the headline that I read. It flashed me back to being, 3 months after I gotten divorced.
1: Oh.
0: And I didn't know what in the world to do with my life.
1: Yes.
0: My marriage had ended. I felt like a failure, not just as a man, but also as like a man who called himself a Christian.
1: Sure.
0: Like, how could I allow myself to fall into this world where this is now my story? Yeah. Like, I felt so guilt-ridden and filled with shame, I didn't know where to step. And I was trying to only step where I knew, man, if I put my foot here, I know this will catch me.
1: It was safe.
0: It was steady. Yes. It was safe. It looked okay. And for the longest time, I wandered down all these roads that God never wanted me to go down. Because this is what I know, right? The world's road, that is a highway. I would say to hell, but you know, you probably have a kid in the car, but I just said it. There it is.
1: Oh, Carlos.
0: It is a highway made of concrete that is easy to walk on,
1: sure,
0: right?
1: Sure, yes.
0: But that narrow road, the road of Jesus, sometimes looks like you're Peter taking a step out the boat.
1: Yeah.
0: You look down, and that ground looks shaky. The water's probably still moving until what? Until you put your foot on it. And you realize God's going to catch you every step of the way.
1: But then you get to experience Him in that shaky step.
0: Don't be surprised if you get to 18 and you're graduating high school, or you get to 20-something and you're graduating college, or you get to 30 or 40-something and life doesn't look the way you thought it would. And you're like, Lord, what do I do with these next steps? Where do I go? Sometimes you look down and it doesn't make sense. Sometimes you look down, you're like Peter, and you're like, I see water.
1: I'm scared.
0: I'm supposed to sink.
1: Yeah.
0: And yet when your eyes are locked on Jesus, every step that you take is met by firm foundation, even where it doesn't make sense. That is faith. That is walking to God. That was me after a divorce when I finally got my head screwed on right. And I said, Lord, I'm going to not walk down these roads anymore because those didn't lead me anywhere good. Instead, I'm going to take these steps that don't make any sense. I'm going to give my life to you wholeheartedly and see what happens. And let me tell you, when I put my foot down, I found God. I found hope and I found my firm foundation.
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3: 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Have you forgotten about me? But there's no way you're gonna let me down.
4: My God, he's got a history of showing up for me. Ain't no way.
3: As I look back over my life, there's not one time that you failed me, and you're gonna show up for me now. And that's what Ain't No Way is all about.
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5: I suffered a lot of trauma as a child, deal with some mental health issues because of that. And just one day I was flipping through the radio, found K-Love. It seems like every time I'm about to have a mental breakdown, there's just always a song that speaks to whatever I'm going through at that very moment. And it's helped me so much. And it's helped me grow closer to God and stay grounded in my faith. I get to worship Him and feel His Spirit.
2: 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This next song has been fixing bad days since it came out.
6: Yeah.

0: Toby Mac. He is bringing some friends to a city near you. It's called the Hits Deep Tour. Don't miss it.
1: And they're going to start selling tickets early, September 9th at noon Eastern. And you can get access when you text the word ticket to 21947. So

0: Sometimes following Jesus can look crazy. 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Just ask Noah before the rain started.
1: Good point.
0: Here's Colton Dixon and Build a Boat.

0: Sometimes you just need to realize you're doing better than you think. And I had a moment for that for me last night.
1: Oh.
0: That for any dad, you may need to hear next on K-Love.

0: Mom, Dad, you're doing better than you think.
1: Aw, thanks, Carlos.
0: Hey, love, we're Carlos and Amy. It is so easy, maybe if you're like me, to begin to compare yourself to everybody else.
1: All the time I do it.
0: That kid who goes to school with the perfectly manicured lunch kit.
1: Yep.
0: Well, in the meantime, my kid's going to school in like a brown paper bag and a sandwich.
1: Oh, half the time I'd send my kids in their pajamas.
0: We quickly look at the world around us and think to ourselves, I am not enough.
1: Yeah.
0: And yesterday was one of those days where I'm driving to football practice with my boys. And it's been a rough couple first weeks of football. Our team is 0-2. I don't know how good we are.
1: Oh, no.
0: Our boys are crying half the time on the field.
1: Yes.
0: It's not been great. And I'm like, is it me? Am I not coaching this team right? Like, what is wrong, right? At practice, we have a great practice. And at one point, all the kids are come up to me like, hey, Coach Carlos, can we race you? I'm like, race me? Yeah, I'll race you, kid. You guys. Let's go. Let's race. So we line up. We race as a group.
1: So these are 10-year-old
0: boys. 10-year-old
1: boys.
0: Okay. I won, for the record.
1: No.
0: I smoked them.
1: Carlos!
0: Well, yeah. They got to learn. Which, as a 46-year-old man, felt really good. And I know, I hear you in your car right now. Good job, Carlos, beating a 10-year-old.
1: Right.
0: I know, okay? I know. But the real joy came afterwards, where all these kids didn't care they got beat. They just had fun running with their coach.
1: Yes.
0: And they were coming up and we're high-fiving. They're like, let's go again. We're going to go one more time. I'm like, all right, let's go one more time. And like, there was this moment as a dad where I realized, okay, maybe our team is 0-2. And maybe we're not the bad news bears. Maybe we're just bad. But these kids are having fun with me. And I'm a dad who's active with these kids.
1: Yes.
0: And we're having a good time. And my son is proud of me. Some of the other kids were asking before we raced, like, hey, Dominic, is your dad fast? And Dom didn't know I could hear him. I was wondering, like, oh, what's he going to say?
1: Yeah.
0: And I kind of like lean over a little bit. He's like, oh yeah, my dad's pretty fast. Like, he was proud.
1: Oh, and that made you feel good.
0: So this is my encouragement to us just as parents, or as people who are trying, stop comparing because you're doing better than you think.
2: God, please protect my daughter at college.
3: I'm at the doctor's office and really hoping for good news.
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6: I don't know about you, but I love a good answered prayer story, you know, but what happens on the days when your prayers still feel really hard and complicated? When I think about stories from the Bible, I see this show up constantly. Abraham prayed for a son. He got Isaac, but was also asked to sacrifice him. That wasn't a story he thought would be a part of their family's life. Paul preached the gospel, yet prayed for God to take away the thorn in his flesh. God reminded him that his grace was sufficient to see Paul through. Mary gave birth to the Savior of the world and still witnessed him die on a cross. A humble servant through and through. A life with God isn't promised to be easy, but it is always worth it. So I hope you see and feel God's nearness in your prayers. A reminder that you are never alone. On the days things are falling apart, I hope you feel him next to you. I hope you realize he's still listening, and I hope you feel the joy of the adventure that is walking with God.
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7: If you hear 1 Thessalonians 5:23, which says, now may the God of peace make you holy in every way, and may your whole spirit and soul and body be kept blameless until our Lord Jesus Christ comes again. 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We all do. That transformation that comes from living a life with Jesus, it happens one day at a time. Not through perfection, but through continuing to walk in his direction. I'm Kareth, and that's your verse of the day on K-Love.

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0: The house is dark. It's the middle of the night and your whole family is sleeping when someone screams at the top of their lungs. Happened in my home, Carlos.
1: What is happening right now?
0: Who it was and why I made them scream. Coming up on K-Love.
2: Kickstart my heart and take my soul to the OR. 'Cause I can't find a pulse, can't find the beat.

0: There's just such a peace in the middle of the night. Everybody is home. They're fast asleep in their beds until someone screams louder than you have ever heard them scream before. K-Love, we are Carlos and Amy. And it was right in my ear, Carlos.
1: Right in your ear?
0: My husband screaming in the middle of the night, and he jumps out of the bed frantic. All of a sudden, he's like dancing around. So I jump out of the bed. It's 1 a.m. in the morning, dancing around, and he pulls a needle out of his belly.
1: What is happening right now?
0: Let me back up.
1: Like a pine needle?
0: No. The day before, I had had my boys do inventory for their closets, right? Because we're doing back to school shopping. And so my son brings down some shorts that had holes in them. I sat down on our unmade bed and brought my little sewing kit.
1: Yeah.
0: And out of the sewing kit drops several needles, apparently, into our bed. So when my husband came to sleep, had no idea, he rolls over and his sewing needle pokes him.
1: That hurts.
0: I apologized up and down, and I learned a really good lesson that sewing should probably not be happening on your bed.
1: No, absolutely not. Man, like your poor husband.
0: I know it. I'm so sorry, honey.
1: That's a back to school injury unlike any I've ever heard in my entire life.
0: I know.
2: Need prayer?
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4: 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How are we possibly going to know that God loves us if we don't give him a voice into our lives by stopping and opening his word? 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
6: If you hear 1 Thessalonians 5:23, which says, "Now may the God of peace make you holy in every way, and may your whole spirit and soul and body be kept blameless until our Lord Jesus Christ comes again," and you think, "I got a long ways to go to get there." We all do. That transformation that comes from living a life with Jesus, it happens one day at a time. Not through perfection, but through continuing to walk in His direction. I'm Kareth, and that's your verse of the day on K-Love.

0: This world can feel pretty heavy, but here is the hope of Jesus. And together we get to broadcast that love, that grace, that mercy every day, thanks to you.
1: When I couldn't listen to all the bad things going on in the world, I just had to block it out. And K-Love reminded me that no matter what's going on, God is still in charge. God bless you all.
2: You get to remind people God is still in charge,
0: yes,
2: despite the craziness of this world. 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That's our way of saying

0: love. Good morning. We are Carlos and Amy.
1: The game is simple. It's easy trivia. It's stuff you know.
0: Mm-hmm.
1: Will your brain give you the answers in time?
0: Yes, sir.
2: Probably not.
1: Amy Alley, round one. Easy. How many weeks are in a year?
2: 52.
1: There you go.
0: I about said 365.
2: That's the days, Amy.
1: How many strings are on a standard guitar?
2: Seven. Six.
0: Eric plays.
2: Six. I knew it was right there.
0: Ow.
2: Sorry, Amy.
0: Go for it, girl.
1: I'm just going to keep throwing out numbers and pray one sticks. What is the highest grossing animated franchise of all time?
0: Hello, it's Toy Story.
2: Oh, that's a good guess, Amy. No? She's just flabbergasted. She's losing all the things.
0: I dropped my food.
1: Amy just dropped her protein shake.
2: What? I would have thought you were right. Maybe it is Monsters, Inc. No?
1: It is actually...
0: My heart.
1: Despicable Me and the Minions.
2: Oh, yes.
1: And the Minion movies together. Okay.
0: There's like 15 of them.
2: Yeah.
1: Highest grossing animated franchise.
2: Okay.
1: All right, last question for the first round. Who is Batman's butler? Who is Batman's butler?
2: Amy, I feel like you should know this with three boys.
0: I about said Lurch.
2: Isn't that Adam's family?
1: That's the Adam's family butler.
2: I feel like his name's Arnold something.
0: Arnold, that's good.
2: Doesn't it sound right? That sounds like a butler
0: Arnold
2: name.
0: Arnold or Ernie.
2: Yeah.
1: Arnold is close.
2: Okay. It's not it, though.
1: It's Alfred.
2: Alfred!
0: Did you know that?
2: I did actually know that.
1: Yeah, it's pretty famous, Amy. Pretty famous.
2: Wow.
1: It's stuff you should have known. All right, that's round one. We'll come back. Final round on Kayla.
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0: perfectly.
1: So glad you're here. We are Carlos and Amy, and this is Kayla.
2: And this is Stuff You Should Know. We call the game I Should've Known That. Easy trivia. Final round, Amy, Allie, here we go.
1: Victory! Hey!
2: What is the chemical formula of water?
1: H2O.
3: Good job, Amy Jo. You're very smart.
2: What is the longest book of the Bible?
3: Oh, is that Psalms? Yes!
2: Now, I will give you Psalms because it is correct by chapter and verse.
3: Okay.
2: There is another book if you go by word count.
3: Oh.
1: I'm going to say Revelation.
2: No.
3: Oh.
2: It's Jeremiah.
3: Oh,
2: Jeremiah by word count.
3: Never guessed that.
2: I'll just give you.
3: Thank you.
1: Never.
2: My brain went to numbers. That's just the one that feels the longest.
1: Right. That's a lot to read.
2: America has dollars. Mexico has pesos. What currency does England have?
3: Pounds.
2: Yes.
3: Thank you very much. Never been. I'd like to go, though.
1: Me too, Al.
2: What is the most commonly broken bone in the human body?
1: Femur.
2: No.
3: Oh, gosh, Amy. That's one of the biggest bones.
1: I don't know why I said that.
3: I think it's the tibia.
2: The tibia.
3: Or fibia.
2: Do you know where the tibia is?
3: Yep, they're both below your knees.
2: Okay.
3: Mm-hmm.
2: It is actually the clavicle.
3: Ow!
2: Your collarbone.
3: Yes!
2: Your collarbone.
1: Yes!
2: Yeah, that's the most common.
1: I've seen a lot of football players do that.
2: Allie's literally gasping with her hands around her neck.
3: Oh my goodness, because I'm just experiencing that pain.
1: Uh-huh.
2: No, trust me, you are not experiencing that pain.

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0: the record player or the treehouse in your backyard, the one thing from your childhood home that you loved the absolute most. Hey, love, we are Carlos and Amy, and I saw this question online, and to see the sweet answers, things like the rocking chair on the front porch or the refrigerator covered with magnets and pictures over the whole thing.
1: Man, I'm flashing back to so many things.
2: Same.
0: Yep.
1: Like at my grandma's house in Puerto Rico was her record player.
2: Oh.
1: She only had one record in English. And I was still learning Spanish, and it was a Chipmunk's Christmas.
2: Get out. How cute.
1: So I would play that all day long.
0: That's great. For me, I immediately thought of the plastic covering that my mom put on the stairs that led to our basement.
2: No.
0: That was my absolute favorite thing. Why? Because it was a homemade slide inside the house. And when you lived in Iowa, guys, it was cold all the time. And so I had a playground in my house.
2: Oh, my word. What would you get? Like, wrap yourself in a blanket and slide down the stairs?
0: No blanket needed, Al. I just get right on my bottom.
2: Okay.
1: I don't know how safe those stairs were, but they were, I'm sure, fun for Amy.
0: I loved them.
3: We've been keeping a secret.
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5: What up, my K-Love family? 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And my friend Jervis Campbell and I wrote this song called Hold Me Up.
6: Hold me up, oh my, my, my Lord. 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

0: Such a huge part of your childhood that you will never, ever forget. Caleb, we are Carlos and Amy, and it was a question I saw online. What's the one thing from your childhood home that you loved the most?
1: Okay, so my brain goes back to my dad built this amazing tree fort on the side of our house.
0: Yes!
1: It was so cool, so fun.
2: But you had an in-the-tree tree fort?
1: Like it wasn't actually in a tree. It was just this kind of built up. I was on these pillars.
2: Okay.
1: It was really cool. It had these stairs. You'd go all the way up.
0: Wow, fancy.
1: So, very fancy. So I was the youngest, and I played hide and seek with my older siblings all the time. My sweet dad, he was the only one in on this. He put a piece of wood across the bottom of the tree fort so you could come up underneath it. So when we'd play hide and seek, I would get on this one piece of wood and I would sit on it. I'd lift my legs up, and my siblings, they were none the wiser. I'd hear them running up the stairs, looking in the tree fort.
0: Ow!
1: Couldn't find me. I had that spot for about a year until my brother saw me once hiding in there and gave it away. But my dad was in on it the whole time. I'll never forget that tree fort.
2: Man, like people who had like legit built up tree houses or forts, I thought y'all were rich. That's amazing.

0: There are days prayer feels easy. And there are some days you're like, Lord, I don't even know where to start. Let us help you.
1: On those hard days and on those easy days, you can leave your prayer request through the K-Love app when you hit the Faith tab.

0: Sometimes as a parent, you stumble onto something and you think to yourself, this is a great idea.
1: Hey!
0: I am glad I thought of this. What I stumbled across, next on K-Love. I remember.

0: This is not a new idea, but why have I never thought of it before? K-Love, we're Carlos and Amy. This week has been my wife's birthday week.
1: Yes.
0: Her birthday was on Wednesday, and every day this week, I've planned a little surprise for her.
1: Which has really been sweet, Carlos, to see how much you know it matters to her, and so you've put so much time into it.
0: And the six sweet things. Like, Monday was her nails and coffee.
1: And you did, like, car detailing for her.
0: That was Tuesday. Ugh. Birthday was on Wednesday. Today, Friday, we're leaving today for our road trip. And I had both boys write mommy a note. And again, not earth shattering. We've all had our kids write mommy a note.
1: Sure.
0: But my oldest, Dominic, he's at that age now where he's writing full sentences. And I expected a couple sentences. Happy birthday, mom. So I'm helping Judah learn how to spell birthday because that's still really hard for him. And I look over at Dom's paper and it's over half full.
1: No way.
0: And when he's done, he has written nearly a full page of a note to mom.
1: Can you share some of the things that he mentioned?
0: Absolutely. Because at first I was like, well, I'm not going to read it. He's like, no, I want you to read it. Tell me if it's good. I'm like, all right. So I'm reading some of the stuff in this note. And he's like, mom, thank you for being my mom. I feel like I hit the lottery because I have you.
1: Wow.
0: And I'm like, how do you know what lottery is, son? He misspelled lottery, so I know he doesn't play it.
1: Oh.
0: But I'm like, whoa, boy. But like, he knew, he wrote that and just talking about how he loves how she tucks him in at night.
1: Yes.
0: How she supports him at football, even though she hates football and
1: yes.
0: doesn't want him to get tackled. How she loves him and the way she cares for him. Like, really, really thoughtful and detailed. And I look at Dominic, I'm like, son, this is really, really good.
1: It sure is.
0: And he's like, well, I just want mom to know how much she means to me.
1: Oh, my goodness. And can I say, coming from a mom, that is something your wife will hold on to forever.
0: I already have the tissues ready for when she's done reading these two notes.
2: God, please protect my daughter at college.
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7: 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Others are painful. But the gospel introduces something extraordinary into our stories. What is it? Grace.

0: acceptable to the Father so that we can stand in His presence. When Jesus encountered broken people in the Gospels, His grace restored them. Grace doesn't erase the past. It redeems the past. 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
2: If you hear 1 Thessalonians 5:23, which says, "Now may the God of peace make you holy in every way, and may your whole spirit and soul and body be kept blameless until our Lord Jesus Christ comes again." And you think, "I got a long ways to go to get there." We all do. That transformation that comes from living a life with Jesus, it happens one day at a time. Not through perfection, but through continuing to walk in His direction. I'm Kareth, and that's your verse of the day on K-Love.

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0: What I found in my son's car, this is either completely genius or completely gross, and I can't decide which one.
1: Okay.
0: K-Love, we are Carlos and Amy, and I'm not in my son Max's car very often, but we are going through the drive-thru, picking up some sandwiches, and they forgot the sauce. And you got to have the sauce in the sandwich. I said, Max, why don't you swing back around? We can get some sauces. No, Mom, I got you covered. Opens up his console, and inside, a giant bag full of every condiment that you could think of. I was like, I'm kind of proud of you, son. That's smart. Using the things that you get and the leftovers and all the things. But then I thought, how long have these condiments been sitting in your hot car?
1: But no one ever asked that question. Like, you know, I don't think that when I get a random food at a grocery store or at like the gas station.
0: Yeah, but a teenage boy's car. And he's like, Mom, it's been in here over a year.
1: Yeah.
0: And sure enough, I opened up the mayo and it's all watery and kind of clumpy. And I thought, okay, I'm not going to use the mayo right now.
1: That might be from the sitting in a hot car.
0: Yes.
1: Because like I wouldn't keep mayo. But I keep like beef jerky sticks and I keep like crackers for the kids in my car.
0: Same. And he actually had a name for it. He's like, Mom, these are my car condiments.
1: Yeah.
0: Like there are certain things apparently that you keep in your car. And I thought, well, my husband, he has car deodorant. Like he always has a stick of deodorant in his car.
1: I call them car keeps. Because like they're the things you keep in your car for random reasons. Like I got snacks for the kids.
0: Smart.
1: I got a brush for my wife's hair.
0: Yeah.
1: Because you know, ladies, anywhere you get, anytime, anywhere.
0: True.
1: You're like, I want to brush my hair just one more time. I think this is more common than you think. I know it's weird. Like, here comes a pack of, like, mustard and mayonnaise and Chick-fil-A sauce. But I think more people keep things in their car than you might expect.
0: Okay, I want to know what it is.
1: 800-900-1300. The strangest, oddest thing you keep in your car. But I need to know the reason why.
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7: If you hear 1 Thessalonians 5:23, which says, "Now may the God of peace make you holy in every way, and may your whole spirit and soul and body be kept blameless until our Lord Jesus Christ comes again." And you think, I got a long ways to go to get there. We all do. That transformation that comes from living a life with Jesus, it happens one day at a time. Not through perfection, but through continuing to walk in his direction. I'm Kareth, and that's your verse of the day on K-Love.

0: You want to make sure that your car is packed with all the necessities, but this might be taking it too far, like my son and his big old bag of condiments.
1: I mean, it makes sense if you never need a mayo or mustard or Chick-fil-A sauce on the go.
0: What'd you call these car items, Carlos?
1: I call them car keepers, like
0: okay.
1: Car keeps.
0: Car keepers. K-Love, good morning. What is your car keeper?
2: Fingernail clippers.
0: Oh, that's good. Are you trimming your nails as those. You're driving, sir?
2: Well, you know.
1: Do you have like a pile? Yeah.
2: No, the clippings. No. He tossed them out the window.
1: Okay.
0: Oh, see? We could have used his clippers because Eric had a hangnail. We were driving home the other day, and I had to...
1: You bit his finger while...
0: He had a little hangnail, and we did not have the clippers. So I'm learning this morning what we should have in our car.
1: That is a level of marriage that me and my wife are not there yet.
0: Just wait.
1: Biting my wife's finger like it's a corn on the cob.
0: So romantic.
1: Get the hang. So we're at 12 years, but apparently we are not there yet.
3: Making well with my soul. Don't let me face this loneliness alone. Making well.

0: some of these things that you're keeping in your car, I mean, they are literal genius.
1: Yeah.
0: Caleb, Carlos, and Amy. Amy's son is keeping, I mean, I don't know how level of genius this one is. It's like spare condiments.
1: Sure, like mayo and ketchup, but when it's been in there for over a year, you start to wonder.
0: Gina emailed us and said, I keep extra utensils in my car.
1: Oh, that's good.
0: Because you go to like the fast food restaurant,
1: yes.
0: Maybe if you get to bag it.
1: Oh, the last time Chinese, and I'm like bringing my noodles with my fingers.
0: You see?
1: Yep.
0: That's really smart. What do you keep in your car? Caleb, hello?
2: I keep a roll of toilet paper in my car at all times. If you're on a road trip and stuff, like, I don't want to be the person that goes into like a rest area and go into the stall and then there'd be like no toilet paper.
1: Yeah. You got to be prepared.
2: So, yes. So I always keep a roll of toilet paper in my car.
0: Oh, there you go. Literally.
1: Oh, what?

0: glad you're here. We are Carlos and Amy, and this is K-Love.
1: Easy trivia. It's stuff you know. We call the game I Should Have Known That. Mm-hmm. We'll see how well these two know their stuff. Amy, Allie, here we go.
0: Go, go.
1: Woo-hoo. All right. Round one. What is the main profession of the Nintendo character Luigi?
0: He's a plumber.
1: Yes.
2: Good job, Aime.
0: That was a guess.
2: Wow.
1: In what movie do Michael Jordan and Bugs Bunny share the screen?
0: Space Jam.
1: Yes.
2: Oh my goodness, you're coming in hot.
1: Amy ain't playing around today.
2: I know, she's not.
0: I love the early morning.
1: In football, how many total players are on the field?
2: Amy, you should know this. You have three boys who play football.
0: 11?
2: Oh. 12?
0: 13? 14, 15?
1: If there are 11 players per side, there are how many total players?
2: 22.
0: I only care about one side.
2: That's true.
0: When my kids are playing, I'm paying attention to their side.
1: Last one for this round. In tennis, U.S. Open's playing right now.
0: Love.
1: How many points in love?
2: 4. Yep.
0: That's a good...
2: No.
0: One.
2: I bet you it's 2, I think, actually, because 2 is better than 1. And 1's the normal number of points you get.
3: Because you have to have 2 to fall in love.
2: That's right. No?
1: No. Love is the loneliest number. It's 0. In tennis, love is 0.
0: And that's a good thing?
1: I mean, you want to score points, but you all start in love, I guess.
2: Okay.
0: Oh,
2: wow.
0: Love always wins.
2: Question mark?
1: Yeah, these,
2: the
1: these,
2: way you just said that.
1: These ain't working right now. These analogies ain't working. We'll move on. This is why I don't play tennis.
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7: 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Let's get you back to the music that lifts you higher.

0: positive, encouraging K-Love. We are Carlos and Amy.
1: If only you could have heard the conversation around love and points in tennis.
2: I still don't understand.
3: Yeah, it's kind of confusing.
1: All right, so this game is simple. It's called I Should Have Known That. Easy trivia, stuff you might have heard once or twice. You should know these things. Final round, Amy Alley. In Monopoly, how many train stations can be purchased?
0: Six.
3: I think there's a train station in each corner, so I think there's four.
1: There are four.
3: Okay. Yes.
0: But they're not on the corners.
1: Not on the corners.
3: Oh, they're not?
0: Jail is.
1: Yeah, you got jail in a corner.
3: Oh, jail, you're right. Jail is.
1: Free parking in a corner.
3: Okay.
1: Yeah. Captain Kirk was the captain of what starship, Star Trek starship?
0: Galacticla.
1: The Galacticla.
0: Galacticla.
1: If you can't even say it, it might be wrong.
3: I think that's close.
1: Show me the starship Galacticla. Nope.
3: My brother-in-law was named after Captain Kirk, and I feel like I should know this. I think it was called the Trackinator.
1: The Trackinator. Show me the Trackinator.
3: No.
1: The USS Enterprise.
3: Oh, I've heard that before. Yeah.
0: This Star Trek.
1: This disciple would not believe Jesus rose from the grave unless he put his finger in the marks of the nails in his hands.
0: Was it Thomas?
1: It was Thomas.
3: Not, yeah, it's Doubting Thomas.
1: That's why
3: not anymore
1: him
3: after
1: Doubting
3: he felt
1: Thomas.
3: That.
1: That's right. He was the first to say picks or it didn't happen.
0: Oh, wow. Tommy.
1: All right, last one. What's the last word in the Bible?
0: Amen.
1: Yes.
3: Good job, well Amy Jo.
0: Let it be.
1: Amen.

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New music from Francesca Battistelli on K-Love. It's good to have her back. He will. I'm Scott. Was Jesus a millionaire? I've never thought about that in my life, but I am today. I'll tell you why next.

0: I don't know if this is true, but this might be one of the craziest things about Jesus I've ever heard, one that I've never heard before in my life. Historians believe that Jesus may have been a millionaire. I'm Scott. I'm glad you're listening to K-Love. Here's why they think that. The wise men brought gold, frankincense, and myrrh to Jesus when he was a child. No one knows for sure, but some historians estimate that those gifts were worth as much as $4 million in today's money. But here's what's wild. You never heard about Jesus flashing that wealth. No mansion in Nazareth, no status symbols, no security built on bank accounts. He might have had access to millions, but it didn't change how he lived. Because Jesus understood something most of us forget. Earth isn't our home. Money isn't for building comfort. It's to fuel your mission. The wise men didn't bring those gifts so Jesus could build the biggest house or own the largest fleet of camels. That money had one purpose: to fund what God sent him to do. We don't know exactly how it was spent. Maybe it funded the family's escape to Egypt. Maybe it supported his ministry years later. But we can be certain it was used for the mission and not wasted on status. What if God wants to bless you financially for the exact same reason that he blessed Jesus? Not so you can buy more stuff, but that you can build more kingdom. What if becoming wealthy isn't about what you can own, but about what you can accomplish for God?
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2: 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It really is Amazing Grace.
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7: 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Not gonna lie, it's been tough lately. I'm just grateful I've got songs like this to remind me that God's gonna see me through this. Every

I'm Scott, and if you're anything like me, interruptions in the middle of your day are the worst. But could they be God's way of getting your attention? We're going to explore that next.

If you're anything like me, the last thing you want in the middle of your day is an interruption. Am I right? I'm Scott, and I'm so grateful that you're listening to Kayla right now, because sometimes God interrupts our life with things that make a huge difference, like interrupting fear with faith, interrupting disbelief with belief, interrupting hate with love, interrupting your plan with God's plan. And maybe one of the most important interruptions during the course of your day is interrupting worry with prayer. And okay, love, we're here to pray for you anytime you need us to. You don't have to do that alone. Let us know how we can pray by simply visiting us anytime on the K-Love app. Just click the Faith tab and know that we'll be lifting you up.

0: Has Chick-fil-A released the perfect breakfast sandwich ever? Maybe. I'm Scott. Glad you're listening to K-Love. Maybe you're like me. Maybe you've been curious as to whether this new chicken waffle breakfast sandwich is worth all the hype. I love sweet and salty, the sweet and savory thing. And this sounds like it's perfect. A breakfast sandwich with waffles, chickens, and syrup to dip your sandwich in. Oh, come on. So Bart Millard of Mercy Me's Curiosity got the best of him, and he actually is went out, tried it, and has this amazing review for us.
1: This chicken waffle breakfast, waffle and chicken breakfast sandwich at Chick-fil-A is everything I'd hoped to be. And I haven't even started dipping it in syrup. Oh my gosh, I can't wait.
2: Oh, everything that I've had, praise the Lord.
0: The only endorsement you need is the look on Bart's face as he bites into the sandwich. You've got to see it. I've got it in my stories today. You can find me on Instagram at Caleb Scott or Caleb Middays.
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5: It's incredible how powerful words spoken over you can be. The Bible says that life and death is in the power of the tongue. And you might have had different limitations, lies, or labels spoken over you. But fortunately, in Jesus' name, the words that God speaks can be more powerful than the loudest voice in your life. I heard about a young man who went into the studio that had signed him in Hollywood to be an actor for their studio, making a bunch of different films. And they called him in to let him go, telling him he had no future in Hollywood, no future in that business. And on the way out, they said, by the way, you should also consider changing your name because that name is far too pretentious for a young man to have. Well, fortunately, Harrison Ford didn't listen to what was said that day. And we have Han Solo and Indiana Jones as a result. So don't listen to the words the world speaks over you. Let God's voice be the loudest one in your life.
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6: If you hear 1 Thessalonians 5:23, which says, "Now may the God of peace make you holy in every way, and may your whole spirit and soul and body be kept blameless until our Lord Jesus Christ comes again." And you think, "I got a long ways to go to get there." We all do. That transformation that comes from living a life with Jesus, it happens one day at a time. Not through perfection, but through continuing to walk in His direction. I'm Kareth, and that's your verse of the day on K-Love.

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1: There are a lot of things in this world that are contagious, but few things are more contagious than kindness. I'm Scott. I'm so glad you're listening to K-Love. If this doesn't make you want to do something kind today, I don't know what will. But there was a woman who had just lost her husband the night before, who just needed a cup of coffee, just needed a little pick-me-up, a little pause in her day. And so she drove through a Dutch Bros drive-thru. And when she broke down in the drive-thru and shared about what she was going through, three of the employees, Pierce, Evan, and Jacob, all reached out the window and held her hand and prayed for her right there in the middle of the drive-thru. They prayed for her and lifted her up for nearly 5 minutes. After they were done praying, they gave her a drink and encouraged her to come back anytime she needed a little prayer. Man, moments like that make me want to look for the opportunities that God puts before us every single day. Just to show a little kindness, the world is a better place when we do.
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7: 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And it's helped me so much. And it's helped me grow closer to God and stay grounded in my faith. I get to worship Him and feel His Spirit.
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13: If you hear 1 Thessalonians 5:23, which says, "Now may the God of peace make you holy in every way, and may your whole spirit and soul and body be kept blameless until our Lord Jesus Christ comes again." And you think, "I got a long ways to go to get there." We all do. That transformation that comes from living a life with Jesus, it happens one day at a time. Not through perfection, but through continuing to walk in His direction. I'm Gareth, and that's your verse of the day on K-Love.

And I've been inspired today by those three guys at the Dutch Bros drive-thru praying for a woman who just lost her husband. It's amazing. I'm Scott. We might not all have opportunities to do something so grand, but why every little opportunity we have makes a difference. Yeah.

0: After hearing about these kids in the drive-thru at Dutch Bros, I was reminded of how important it is that we look for the opportunities to be used by God. I'm Scott. I'm glad you're listening to K-Love, because I think sometimes the temptation is to think that God is always going to do big miracles or have us in front of an audience preaching. But sometimes it can be as simple as these three guys at the Dutch Bros drive-thru, just giving a smile to a stranger, buying somebody a cup of coffee, taking time to pray with them when they need it, helping someone who's in need, being kind to someone who you might consider an enemy. Maybe this is a hard one for some of us, but admitting when you're wrong, looking at ways we can help other people, praying for the people around us. It's easy sometimes to underestimate the small things that you do, but the reality is they matter too. A lot more than we often realize.
1: The liar's whispering again, and lately it's been sounding like the truth.

0: so long.
1: I think a lot of us have a bigger identity crisis than we may want to admit. I'm Scott. I'm so glad you're listening to Caleb. I know I've struggled with this. And if you struggled, you're not alone. I think a lot of us do, if we're honest. Because when our identity is tied to our work, our self-worth fluctuates with our performance, with our paychecks, and our promotions. And so often that's how your life is framed, right? That's what defines success, right? But when our identity is found in Jesus, in Christ, as Paul says so often, then and only then can we work in a way that honors God. And I hope that

0: that frees you up as much as it did me hearing that today.
1: God, please protect my daughter at college.
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Busy, busy. We are dreadfully busy. I'm Scott. I'm so glad you're listening to Caleb because a friend of mine just got a really important reminder of how important it is to slow down. The story is incredible, and I'll share it with you next.

0: On the night you're falling all to pieces, you can bring your lonely heart to Jesus. What if I told you that I believe it?
1: Sometimes we don't really know what someone is carrying behind a quiet smile or an ordinary moment. I'm Scott. I'm glad you're listening to Caleb. A friend of mine shared about an incident in the grocery store that is a beautiful reminder of how important it is sometimes that you just slow down. There was a woman in front of her at the grocery store and was taking forever. She was getting annoyed, really annoyed. She was probably about 70 years old. She had one small birthday cake, a carton of milk, a bunch of yellow flowers. That was it. Her card got declined. She tried again, declined again. The cashier quietly told her the total. She opened her purse and she started counting cash. My friend looked at her phone. It's already late picking up her daughter, and remembered thinking, why didn't she check how much money she had before she got in line in the first place? She looked at the flowers. Then she looked at the cake. She pushed the flowers toward the cashier and she said, I'll leave these. Her card still wouldn't go through. Then she pushed the cake forward too. I don't really need that either. There was something about the way she said it that made my friend look up. The cashier asked, is it someone's birthday? And the woman smiled. She says, mine. 72 today. Nobody was home waiting. Her daughter lived three states away. Her friends had slowly moved or become too unwell to go out. She just wanted a little cake with her coffee that evening. My friend said, I felt embarrassed. 5 minutes earlier, I had reduced this woman to an inconvenience. I picked up the flowers and the cake, and I said, put these on mine. She immediately said, oh no, sweetheart, you don't have to. She says, I know. And then she handed her the flowers, said, happy birthday. And she hugged her. My friend was late picking up her daughter. When she got in the car, she told her why. She was quiet for a moment, and then she said, Mom, I'm glad you were late. And that sentence stuck with her. Because sometimes the person slowing down your day is the reason you needed to slow down in the first place.
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1: It's been a really hard year. I was just so thankful for the music. It reminded me that while I was in my deepest, darkest hours, that I have hope through Jesus. That, I mean, I've lost everybody, my mom, my dad, my brother, but I know that I will see all of them again. And the music just reminds me every day that I'm not alone, even though I feel like I am. Jesus is with me, and he never leaves me.
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5: Granger Smith had worked his entire adult life to build one of the most successful careers in the country music industry. And it was just when he had reached the pinnacle of that success that God began to change his heart. To the surprise of many of his fans, he announced he was stepping away from country music to pursue ministry.
6: Our lives are so short. We don't have much time. There's not enough time to entertain.
5: While Granger believes God had been working on his heart for quite some time, he calls June 4, 2019 the hinge of his life. It was on that day he found his 3-year-old son, River, floating lifeless in the family swimming pool.
6: I don't think anyone would have looked at me during that era of my life and said, "Oh, Granger just needs Jesus." But I also don't think those people would have said, "Man, Granger loves the Lord. You could just tell."
5: But his life looks a whole lot different today. To hear more of Granger Smith's story and learn about the 11 toxic beliefs that he says kept him from the living water of Jesus, visit klove.com/godstories.

Have you ever prayed, God, please change my situation? Yeah, me too. Probably 1,000 times. I'm Scott. Why you may be grateful for that situation

0: Is God leaving you love notes that you're just simply missing? I'm Scott. I'm so glad you're listening to K-Love. I needed this today. Maybe you do as well. We often look for God in the extraordinary while walking right past 100 ordinary expressions of his love and his kindness. Like light coming through the window, or laughter with a friend, or the strength you need just to get through the day, or peace that you just can't explain. Our job is to pay attention, because the reality is God's love notes are everywhere. And if you have a hard time seeing them, maybe you just need to ask Jesus to open your eyes to the gifts that you've grown accustomed to overlooking. You may discover that there's more grace surrounding you than you realized.
1: Need prayer?
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3: Only one word describes the night that Jesus came. 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An ordinary night with ordinary sheep and ordinary shepherds. And were it not for a God who loves to hook an extra on the front of the ordinary, the night would have gone unnoticed. But God dances amid the common, and that night, he did a waltz. The black sky exploded with brightness. Trees that had been shadows jumped into clarity. Sheep that had been silent became a chorus of curiosity. 1 minute the shepherd was dead asleep, the next he was rubbing his eyes and staring into the face of an angel who declared, "There is born to you this day in the city of David a Savior, who is Christ the Lord." The night was ordinary no more.
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8: If you hear 1 Thessalonians 5:23, which says, "Now may the God of peace make you holy in every way, and may your whole spirit and soul and body be kept blameless until our Lord Jesus Christ comes again." And you think, "I got a long ways to go to get there." We all do. That transformation that comes from living a life with Jesus, it happens one day at a time. Not through perfection, but through continuing to walk in his direction. I'm Kareth, and that's your verse of the day on K-Love.

Rachel Purcell's doing on K-Love. Keep going. I'm Scott. What do you think about the song? We'd love to know. In fact, we'd love to know what you think about all the songs. When you share your opinion as a K-Love insider, you literally shape the sound of K-Love. 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

just saw a ton of pictures recently where Ben Fuller was playing at the Oregon State Fairgrounds, and he was at Cannon Beach. That is the beach that I grew up at. I wish I would have known that. I would have had my family come out to those concerts. But here he is for all of us here at Caleb. Ben Fuller, If I Got Jesus.

0: Heading into the Labor Day weekend right now, I just have just a teensy-weensy correction to make. I'm Lori with you here at K-Love. For anybody that keeps calling this the unofficial end of summer, no, kick rocks. We're going to reject that premise, okay? Because no, this is not the unofficial end of summer. It is September 22nd. Let's look to the official, okay? We still got summer left. We're going to use it. So this weekend, let's make the most of this last holiday weekend, okay? We got to eat outside if we can. Get in the water if it's warm enough. Sticks, you were just saying the other day that we have got unseasonably warm weather and water.
1: We're in the triple digits.
0: No excuses. Get in that water. Grill something if you can.
1: Yeah. Get open.
0: Sit on a porch until the mosquitoes carry you away. It's still summer. Don't let anybody rush you. And if you're tempted, Sticks, I know you. I know you're going to take yourself to Hobby Lobby and you're going to go shopping for some pumpkins and some fall treats.
1: No!
0: Hold off. Hold yourself back for 72 hours, all right? No fall decor. Enjoy this last summer hoorah.
1: You'll find me at the lake.
0: Attaboy.
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9: If you hear 1 Thessalonians 5:23, which says, "Now may the God of peace make you holy in every way, and may your whole spirit and soul and body be kept blameless until our Lord Jesus Christ comes again." And you think, "I got a long ways to go to get there." We all do. That transformation that comes from living a life with Jesus, it happens one day at a time. Not through perfection, but through continuing to walk in His direction. I'm Kareth, and that's your verse of the day on K-Love.

When you need prayer, your K-Love family is here to join you in prayer. You can open up the K-Love app, hit the faith button at the bottom to leave your prayer request there. I've gone

Toby Mac just announced the new lineup for this year's Hits Deep Tour, and it is Jeremy Camp, Seth Schleter, and Katie Nicole. Ticket pre-sale starts September 9th. Text the word ticket to 21947 to know all the info.

Ooh, always a good day when we have got new music. It's from Brandon Lake. How good God is. Stop and listen to these lyrics.

0: There's this psalm in the Bible that says that God's word is a lamp unto our feet. We read that, but what we want it to say is God's word is a stadium light unto the next 6 months of my life. Anything less than that, you got to upgrade that flashlight of a lamp. You know, I'm Lori with you here at K-Love. It changes the expectations when we actually read it for what it is. Because I keep asking God to show me enough of the future that I won't have to trust him. That's a real confession right there. God, you just give me enough of the plan and then you can tap out, Lord. I'll handle it from here. But when it says that God's word is a lamp to our feet, what we need to read into that is not our desire, but what's written. A lamp gives enough light to take the next step and then the next. And maybe that's why we're frustrated. We're asking God to illuminate everything. I need October, November. I need next year, Lord, if you could just drop in like the relationship, the project, the entire plan. And God's like, no. I said a lamp. I meant a lamp. He's given me enough light for Monday. So maybe today and in this moment, we need to repent of what we want God's word to say. That's what our actions are really telling us, right? Maybe we won't need to see the whole road, but we can find peace to know who we're walking it with.
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2: 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Wisdom. Proverbs 1 begins, "These are the wise sayings of Solomon, written down so that we'll know how to live well and right, to understand what life means and where it's going." If you want to live well, you need wisdom. It's better than a promotion. It's better than a raise. It's better than more time,

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1: 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I gotta say, spoiler alert, Styx nailed it. That video is for you to catch up on over on our Instagram, K-Love Afternoon Show. Check that out. Here's Megan Woods. I Believe You. I

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Everybody is going to have an opinion, the things that are acceptable and unacceptable at the Labor Day cookout. 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

0: Perfect time to brush up on our etiquette for the Labor Day cookout. Woo! We're the K-Love Afternoon Show. I am Lori with Styx.
1: There's so many people out there. I hope they're going to have a great time cooking out, enjoying the last bit of summer, Lo.
0: Exactly. Do not rush us, fall. We've still got things to accomplish. But just a quick, if you've been invited to a cookout this weekend, a couple of rules just to be refreshed on. You can absolutely disagree with us, too. We might actually disagree. Is it acceptable, Styx, to show up 45 minutes early?
1: Oh, no. Unless you're going to help in the kitchen or set some stuff up.
0: I would add to that, too. I would say, oh, no. Unless you're helping and unless you know the host well enough that your presence isn't going to stress them out.
1: Yes.
0: Like you can just jump into the mess and the chaos.
1: You know it.
0: I like that. Okay. You bring a plus one that nobody knows. Have you ever brought a first date?
1: Not to a cookout like that where you're just going to be hanging out with friends.
0: Yeah.
1: That's risky.
0: I do. Ugh. Like what if they're an absolute dud? And now it's kind of like, now I got to host the dud. I just want to hang out with my friends. This was not the cookout energy that I wanted. I would say no.
1: Yeah, I'm going to go with no too.
0: All right. Last one. Is this acceptable or unacceptable where you bring your own food because you're trying to eat clean?
1: If you're really trying to do it clean, I mean, I'm not going to get on you for bringing that healthy food.
0: I would agree. There's so many people that have had allergies in the last number of years. So it's like, listen, if you want to bring your own food, you're not putting any extra effort or obligation on other people to have to prepare it for you. Bring it, eat it. It's about being with the people, not about the food anyway.
1: Yep.
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Somehow, at this moment in the middle of our day, a song of worship is exactly what we needed. Fixing our eyes on Jesus, the name above all names, the King of Kings, the Lord of Lords. He is worthy of it all. Here's Cece Winans on K-Love. Oh!

You will not be overwhelmed by saying yes to the K-Love verse of the day. It is one verse, one small devotional, just to remind you, to maybe teach you of God's goodness, his character. Say yes. Check out the K-Love verse of the day at klove.com. Here's Lauren Daigle, You Say.

0: That's who I praise.
1: You might need to remind yourself today, there is no way that God will let you down. Forget his promises to you. Here's Jamie McDonald, Ain't No Way on K-Love.

0: for all of the patients in that facility. This is a cool story. I'm Lori with you here at K-Love. I met this chef in New York City recently at some of the shows, and he said, man, I'm in a hard place. The stories that are there, the patients and what they're going through. And every single day as he's preparing the meals, he's listening to K-Love, praying over those patients, praying over these meals. It is not just nourishing to their bodies, but it is nourishing to their souls. That is the way that you are coming alongside this young chef. You are encouraging him in his faith, giving him roots there, and making him a light to his community. We are a listener-supported ministry here at K-Love. This wouldn't be possible how God uses it without your generosity. So thank you for all those residents to encourage that chef that is there being a light in a dark place. And I say thank you to you. And I also, if you are on the bench right now, you're sitting on the sidelines wondering, do I want to join the K-Love ministry? That's just one way that God uses K-Love. But there's so many more ways and opportunities that we bring light into dark places through music that glorifies the name of Jesus. And if that resonates with you, join with us right now with your gift. 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And now's a great time to do it, by the way, because our way of saying thank you, mwah, chef's kiss, you get it. We've got a $5,000 Visa gift card to give away. Your name is going to go in that drawing, a chance to win that. But there is a mission that we're on to bring Jesus into all the places.
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3: Sometimes pain doesn't explode. 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Joy becomes muted. 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He sees you, He's with you, and He is for you.
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9: If you hear 1 Thessalonians 5:23, which says, "Now may the God of peace make you holy in every way, and may your whole spirit and soul and body be kept blameless until our Lord Jesus Christ comes again." And you think, "I got a long ways to go to get there." We all do. That transformation that comes from living a life with Jesus, it happens one day at a time. Not through perfection, but through continuing to walk in His direction. I'm Kareth, and that's your verse of the day on K-Love.

not going to say that we're the best radio station in town. I am going to say, and I will go to the mattresses on this, we've got the best message to share. It's the hope of Jesus. Jesus Christ, who is our Lord and Savior. And if you've got questions today, who is this Jesus? Give our K-Love pastors a call. They would love to answer this question. You can call them at 800-525-5683. 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

have a little fun as we usher in the Labor Day weekend right now. A little game called Badly Explained Movies. You can play along as you are listening. If you are the first to score 3 points against us,

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1: 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That's us, Styx.
2: You know it. Y'all, you've got a chance to beat Lori at a game right now.
1: Oh, the competitiveness in me is just welling up.
2: Yeah, if you're in your car, if you're at home at the office, play with us right now. Here's the game.
1: Okay.
2: It's called Badly Explained Movies. I'm going to give you a really bad example of what this movie is. You got to try to guess out what it is.
1: Oh, are you intentionally trying to throw us off?
2: Exactly, Lori.
1: Oh, tricky. Okay.
2: All right, first one.
1: Yeah.
2: These two sisters have an argument that's so significant, it changes the regional climate.
1: It changes the regional climate, sisters?
2: Yeah.
1: Oh, gosh, I am blanking. Is okay. It?
2: Huh?
1: I have no clue.
2: Frozen.
1: Oh, golly.
2: A reminder.
1: Somebody knew that immediately.
2: These are badly explained movies, guys.
1: You know what's a problem? Are they all cartoons? Because I don't watch cartoons. I'm going to be at an absolute deficit.
2: All right.
1: That's fine. Somebody's going to win. Okay.
2: You got to know this one. Okay. Next one. Man lies to entertain town about his identity because he likes a girl. More importantly, a princess.
1: Man lies about his identity
2: to the entire town
1: because he likes a princess.
2: Uh-huh.
1: Oh my gosh, is this another cartoon?
2: Prince Ali, fabulous! It's Aladdin. How many of you right now are stumping Lori?
1: Everybody. Oh my good. Okay, so are these all like Disney movies?
2: No, they're not.
1: Movies?
2: They're not. Okay, here's one that's not a cartoon, Lori.
1: Okay.
2: A teenager repeatedly endangers his parents' marriage because he wanted to hang out with an old scientist.
1: Oh, Back to the Future?
2: Yes! Oh, she got one.
1: Oh, but you guys got 2 out of 3. So well done. Enjoy your win into the weekend.
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10: 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Not through perfection, but through continuing to walk in His direction. I'm Kareth, and that's your verse of the day on K-Love.

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1: This song reminds me that I need God every second of every day.
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1: I need him like I need breath in my lungs.
0: This is K-Love Music.

0: I recognize what we're about to say here at the Caleb Afternoon Show. I think the kids will love us for it, Sticks. The parents, they might want us to shut our mouths.
1: Lo, I think I'm more interested in what the parents have to say.
0: All right, fair. We're the Caleb Afternoon Show. Here's what hot take right now.
1: Yeah.
0: A lot of kids going back to school, a lot of kids taking algebra. And if you want to circulate a petition that says, I hate it, don't want to do it, I would sign that for you, kiddo.
1: Mm-hmm.
0: Yeah, algebra kick rocks.
1: Math hated me.
0: I hated it. I hated it. And I would ask my teacher in good faith, please explain to me how this will be used later on in my life. And I never felt like they came up with a great answer.
1: That's very valid.
0: Have they done that? Have they come up with a good answer in the meantime?
1: No, they've, in fact, made it harder.
0: Fair. In my head, I'm like, I remember the teachers like, we're going to figure out the speed of a triangle and polynomials, or it was confusing. So here's what I did do. Before we signed the petition, I asked ChatGPT, defend algebra to me.
1: Oh, this ought to be rich.
0: What am I missing? So it's just spit up like a little list right here of you use algebra thinking behind situations like this. So this is 30% off. What's it actually going to cost? Wait, that's algebra?
1: That actually sounds reasonable, though. That doesn't sound like algebra.
0: I don't know. I have $1,800 for this trip. Hotel is $900. Airfare is $500. What can I spend per day?
1: What? That- We literally just did that 2 weeks ago on a trip. That's algebra?
0: Oh, man. Is this?
1: You're the one reading it.
0: Algebra came to play. They are not going down without a fight right now. Wow. There's no polynomials listed anywhere. Maybe
1: no.
0: I should. This recipe serves 4 and 16 people are coming. How much do I... What? I love hosting. Oh, man. I feel like I need to write algebra an apology letter rather than a petition to eliminate it.
2: God, please protect my daughter at college.
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6: The combination of joy and fun builds strength in each of us. It's not the most logical or obvious conclusion people jump to when they think about fun, but it's right there in the Bible. Nehemiah 8 verse 10 says, "Do not grieve, for the joy of the Lord is your strength." That verse appears as part of a sermon being shared with the smallish group of God's people who have returned from exile to rebuild the wall around Jerusalem. They're heartbroken over their city and over their sin, but the preacher encourages them to find joy because they belong to God. Their whole moment is a kind of crescendo of the restoration that the Lord is bringing about in their story and in their city. Living a life that seeks restoration makes us strong so that we can carry joy and hope everywhere we go. And with our eyes and hearts open, we can see how God has restored in the past, which builds our faith in the now so that the way we look toward the future is entirely covered with joyful hope.
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I'm Lori. 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Breaking down, it's inconvenient. 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

I'm Lori with you here at K-Love. Firm believer that having a raw moment, being vulnerable and open with the things that we struggle with can actually be really helpful to those around us. So I am willing to have that kind of a moment and share a bit of my story. Chandler Moore is going to do the same coming up here at the K-Love Afternoon Show. Would love for you to join us.

0: Can we just jump right in right here?
1: Yeah,
0: Chandler please. Moore?
1: Yes.
0: I love that you're here at the K-Love Afternoon Show.
1: I love that I'm here as well.
2: Yeah, Chandler, I think that you and I may have similar testimonies in some ways that we understand what it is to carry around the weight of the secret we are desperately trying to hide from everybody else.
1: Yeah.
2: I found myself so entangled in my sin and the weight of that secret and the shame and the guilt, that feeling of being underwater.
1: Yes.
2: It's like you can see the surface and you're kicking and you're screaming. And that first moment when you, and I remember walking out of that hotel room on that day in that place. And it was just like, it doesn't mean that there's no longer pain and there's not consequences for my sin, but I didn't have to carry the weight of the secrets anymore. And thank God that he walks with us and he meets us in that place.
1: Yes.
2: And that to me is that kind of song. I'm just like, man, God, thank you.
1: Yep. You know, one of my favorite preachers says, the God you see is the God you get. Mm. And there's a side of God that we don't see unless we come to those moments. And that's where he meets us at those moments. You know, that's where his strength is made perfect. Mm. When we are just broken and we can't find ourselves. And this journey has helped me not just get there, but find ways to stay there. What Paul says, I boast in my weakness. And it's like, I have this list of things I can tell you that I achieved. And it'd be better than all y'all, Paul said. But I decide to boast in my weakness so that the glory of God, the power of God can be seen in my life. So this journey has helped me find the place where it's like, I was broken there. And I'm still learning. Like, I'm still in the recovery journey. I haven't figured this thing out. Like, there's no destination for me. It's like every day, you know, wake up one day at a time. And hopefully, you know, God meets us there and he meets me there every day. So that is true. It's like, until you get to that point where it's like, I'm broken.
2: Yeah.
1: I don't think that Jesus really can meet you.
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9: 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And just one day I was flipping through the radio, found K-Love. It seems like every time I'm about to have a mental breakdown, there's just always a song that speaks to whatever I'm going through at that very moment. And it's helped me so much. And it's helped me grow closer to God and stay grounded in my faith. I get to worship him and feel his spirit.
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12: Born in Turkey to a Muslim family, Dr. Ishik Abla endured all kinds of abuse, both as a child and as an adult. Fleeing to America, she felt desperate.
13: I went to the workplace and I started pouring my heart. At that time, I didn't know even which God I was talking to. I was in my heart still a Muslim, but I was in this inner conflict because everything I was hearing about Jesus was so amazing. Unconditional love and grace. Highly educated, but couldn't cure myself. So I felt like a failure.
12: In that moment, Dr. Abla considered self-harm.
13: My boss called me to his office and he started telling me that Jesus knew about my plans. Jesus wants me to tell you, you are never forsaken nor abandoned. And he was always with you. Even when you were suffering, do you want to receive him as your Lord and Savior? And I said yes.
12: To hear Dr. Ishik Abla's entire story, visit klove.com/godstories.

right, here's an idea. If you have got a trip coming up this weekend, a little road trip for Labor Day, I love that for you. Make sure that you've got the K-Love app downloaded on your phone. And then, next step, select the K-Love Eras stream. It's going to be a great little potpourri, surprise and delight, all the hits from all the eras. Enjoy.

We can try in our own strength, in our own might or intelligence to fix it all. Or maybe we can just drop everything and acknowledge that God is God. We are not. God, you are the one that can make it well. Here's Mercy Me.

To anyone who has recently discovered the K-Love Afternoon Show, I owe you an apology. I'm Lori. Apparently, you have been out there, driving home from work, picking kids up from school, sitting in traffic, living your entire afternoon life, and we haven't been part of it. Frankly, we should have done a better job of letting you know that we're here. Should we have spent thousands of dollars on an elaborate marketing campaign? Maybe. A little sign with a skywriting, Lori and Producer Sticks, 1 to 5 Central. We considered none of those things. And because of our failure to properly inform you, you've missed things. You've missed Producer Sticks being subjected to games he did not agree to play. You've missed some terrible singing, some very good singing. And you've missed people calling us from their cars and kitchens and some pickup lines. But you've also missed some afternoons where we stopped everything and prayed together.

0: moments when a song stopped being background music and just became worship together. Conversations where somebody said the thing that you were feeling, but you didn't know how to say it. And hopefully some afternoons where you could have realized, oh, these are my people. So I apologize. I should have found you sooner. Apparently our marketing team has some explaining to do, but we can't do anything about the afternoons that we've missed together. We can just be really glad that you're here now. So if you're brand new to the K-Love Afternoon Show, hi. Hey, I am Lori. That's Producer Styx. We laugh a lot. We love Jesus. We occasionally disagree about ridiculous things. We want to pray with you and worship with you. We'll probably make you yell and answer at your radio at some point. And somewhere along the way, I hope that this starts to feel a little less like a radio show that you found and a little bit more like friends. You're glad that you did. Welcome to the K-Love Afternoon Show. And again, our sincerest apologies for taking so long to meet you.
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3: Jesus. J-E-S-U-S. 5 letters. 6 hours. 1 cross. 3 nails. We live because of Jesus. We live because He lives. Hope because He works. And matter because He matters. 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Timid Jesus? Not on your life. 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The real Jesus claims every tick of the clock. Timid Jesus is a Lucky Charm crucifix on a necklace. Jesus is a tiger in your heart. 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
8: 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And you think, "I got a long ways to go to get there." We all do. 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Not through perfection, but through continuing to walk in His direction. I'm Kareth, and that's your verse of the day on K-Love.

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0: With the amount of green space across the country, I cannot even imagine how many people have had this happen. And we need to talk about it. I'm Randy. It's K-Love. Chiggers. What new evil are these? Or are these just some new evil I've recently discovered? Just ew. I've lived this long and never knew that there were chiggers. And my poor husband found out the hard way. Mind you, he shouldn't have had shorts and flip-flops on when he was walking through high grass, but there they were. There he was, and he's itched for about 3 or 4 days. They are now making me question every single decision I make in the backyard. So be careful with the yard work this weekend. I don't know if you have them where you are. Wear the socks, spray the stuff, protect yourself. I have a lot of questions for Jesus when I get to heaven. Chiggers? Absolutely on the list.
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7: 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And the music just reminds me every day that I'm not alone, even though I feel like I am. 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
8: If you hear 1 Thessalonians 5:23, which says, "Now may the God of peace make you holy in every way, and may your whole spirit and soul and body be kept blameless until our Lord Jesus Christ comes again." And you think, "I got a long ways to go to get there." We all do. That transformation that comes from living a life with Jesus, it happens one day at a time. Not through perfection, but through continuing to walk in his direction. I'm Kareth, and that's your verse of the day on Kayla.

It's K-Love. I want to just say welcome to your weekend. It's Friday and it's a long weekend, so why not have it start early? At least in our heads anyway. Zach Williams, Wait For Me Now on K-Love.

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0: You ever notice after a certain age, you start to be a little bit more generous with how long you keep your leftovers? It's a weird observation. I'm Randy. It's Caleb. But just going through, you know, it's the weekend. You do the chores. You do the stuff that you maybe don't even really like to do. For me, that's like cleaning out the fridge. And to day three max before I throw stuff away. And I realized, like, as I get older, I'm like, I start doing the smell thing. I'm like, that's still good. We can get through another day with that. That's still good. I don't know if that's going to be a good thing or a bad thing. The older I get, I might push it to another day. But if I start pushing it to weeks, I may have finally turned into my mother and mother-in-law.
1: We've been keeping a secret.
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4: Have you ever felt like you're an imposter or a fraud? 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If so, you're not alone. There's a great prayer that's prayed in the Bible in 1 Chronicles 4 by a man named Jabez. He prays for God to bless him, and God does. He prays for God to enlarge his platform or his borders, and God does. The next prayer he prays is so important because he prayed the other two. He says, God, I pray that your hand would be with me. Charles Spurgeon says that his promotion came because of his devotion. But the reason that Jabez knew to pray, I need your hand with me, is that without it, I'll never be able to handle all that God's entrusted to me. So the next time you feel like a fraud, just let that be a light on the dashboard telling you to be dependent on God.
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whatever you are carrying into this weekend, drop it, let it go, leave it behind if it serves you no good, my friend. It's Randy and for Christina tonight, and Jamie McDonald on K-Love.

0: my mind. I've got something that we can do that might seem a little crazy for this weekend that's coming up. It's Randy, it's K-Love, in for Christina this week. And, you know, let's go outside and watch something that doesn't have a screen. I know! Who are we? Why would we do that? But we should. Simply birds. Maybe the sunset. Just ever sit on your porch when it's a nice day and you got those big white billowy clouds and you just watch them. Watch them slowly move and how the wind shifts them and changes them. Maybe it's at night and you're just staring at the moon. Nature is basically putting on a free show for us 24/7. And it's not in our phone. It's in front of our eyes. Sometimes we just have to sit and watch it. I know for me, it would be incredibly refreshing to just put this phone down for a little while. And instead of looking at nature on my phone, and it's never the good nature either, right? It's usually like three bears that have broken into somebody's house in Lake Tahoe. Or, or watch what happens when you go too close to a moose. That's not the nature entertainment that I need. I think maybe we should be sitting on our porches more often.
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4: Literally, God saved my life. 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This allowed me to witness to other people. You make a huge impact. You know, I'm just riding down the road just praising God.
1: 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K-Love is an equal opportunity employer.

I remember hearing this for the very first time here at the station, and it was like two beats. It's like, I can love that song in two notes. And I did, and I hope you do too. Rachel Purcell, Keep Going on K-Love.

K-Love, it's Randy in for Christina. So glad that you're here with us, kicking off this nice long weekend together with such great music. Little moments we get to spend with God tonight. Chandler Moore, God, I'm just grateful. I'm K-Love.

0: grateful for you.
1: My phone keeps falling down. I've got hot water spattering. It's boiling away because I'm taking so much time to get ready to record myself, putting the perfect amount of pasta into the water. Oh, do you feel the pressure? I'm Randy. It's K-Love. And we just don't need it. The pressure to make every single thing we do today a performance. You know, I caught myself. I'm trying to make spaghetti and I'm like, well, I should record this. This looks really cool. And again, this is what's happening. I'm lost in this moment because I'm trying to orchestrate things that we don't need to be orchestrating. Some days it just is okay to be. Everybody didn't need to come to my spaghetti dinner. And every day we don't have to take the picture. We can have days where there is no plan, no special moment. I should have just had dinner. Eventually, that's what I did. I got so frustrated. I stopped trying. I let the phone stay where it was on the counter, and I just put the pasta in the water. But just dinner is so okay. Take the pressure off yourself. You know, maybe 6 months later, you'll randomly remember a night where you were just so relaxed and you just had so much fun, and you're like, I don't even have a picture of that. That's a good memory. I love those kind of memories. Those are the ones we weren't trying to make.
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4: 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Fall in love with your life. There will always be things you want, and there will always be things you have. Sometimes the things you want will break your heart or make you wait a really long time. But I'll say it again, there will always be things you want, and there will always be things you have. 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
5: If you hear 1 Thessalonians 5:23, which says, "Now may the God of peace make you holy in every way, and may your whole spirit and soul and body be kept blameless until our Lord Jesus Christ comes again." And you think, I got a long ways to go to get there. We all do. That transformation that comes from living a life with Jesus, it happens one day at a time. Not through perfection, but through continuing to walk in His direction. I'm Gareth, and that's your verse of the day on K-Love.